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I am anointed for you. I am anointed for your situation. 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I will deliver you. My God has anointed me to deliver you. I will help you. My God has anointed me to help you. And you shall be helped indeed. And you shall be delivered indeed. 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

0: Sikhumbule kuphakameni nalaye 8.4 FM uhlelo lakho lolumlalelo luba njalo ngamasabatha kusukela ngo4 kuya ku6 ekuseni uThabo kaSambothe obingelelayo kumhla ka15 ku-August 2026 sithike imini 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

Umsakazi nana at 8.4 FM ekseni on a Saturday morning ngomhla 15 August 2026 10 minutes after 6 o'clock isikhathi sisho kanjalo. Let me welcome you. It is the morning shake up namhlanje. Queen Rejoice bathi testament bathi is the diva ukhanyowe ngwa kamakhatheni sibongo sami. I hope you're good. I hope you're doing great. I hope yonke into ihamba kahle namhlanje kusani 11 minutes after 6 isikhathi sakho sisho kanjalo ke kanti lalela kuma ngabe kuthiwa bangichaza kangcono mina ukuthi bathi bani osenayo njengamanje.

0: Okay, kanti bathu Pro Max ubuyile ke bathu thini ngo Pro igama lami Pro Ndlovu Gajeni bayabeni out.
1: Okay, injalo ke into bafethu, that's the yayazi yakhumbula was it a series, the DA team? Was it a series or was it a movie? Do you know it?
2: Yeah, sudden one.

0: isikhathi namhlanje kusene kanti ke before that one sithole how prompt sithole 808 bus naked souls. Yeah, it is in under 8.4 from 21 minutes after 6 o'clock. The morning shake up. Pro, song of the week, Impani.
1: I song of the week. Song of the weekend, sorry.
0: Song of the weekend.
1: Yeah,
0: come with a sash to ban. Okay. No.
1: I love it.
0: Okay. Number two, kuno feza, eti umakondana. 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Kiafana jenge classic throwdown, it's yeah. Just that. Now, se we song.
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1: Ha,
0: ba vele unesho?
1: Yeah.
2: I know.
0: Pro as a DJ?
2: No.
0: Stick and producing. 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Content. You the DJ. You the DJ. Yeah, I'm going to go pro. I'm a DJ, DJ, wherever you are.
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0: How? 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I look it. I say I go song number two. So song number one is Limit Nala, it's Ama Pafalo. So right now, let's go to song number two, Feza, it's Umakondana. 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That's all. 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I very shake Kalanje. 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

0: 96.9 song number 1 ulimitsinala or song number 2 feza isibingelelo sama nevoti
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0: to hearty fishing shava, but I'm a hem. I'm so in another 8.5 FM. I'm saying it's 19 minutes before 7 o'clock. Queen rejoice to sell again your pro, but to give pro max, but to pro the boy a benny out. Pro fair to see what some job and jam with the trending stories. What's up?
1: I actually gossip. We said to Lela's on as she's amazing in Kaby. So much over my baby. Hola sama.
0: Yes, busy sharp ifele. Aw pro sama. Hey sama.
2: 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There's a lot happening nje between bona.
3: And the only way you know that a woman could have made it is using the down below. That's all that exists. It says more about you than anybody else, rather than just for you to let other women just exist. Because when I went to Amapotako, because you again, same thing, because it seems to follow you throughout life. You got these two people, right, adults, on the podcast, the girl with the tattoos and the guy. You got two of them, and they seem to be wanting to follow you, ne? Because when the only thing you ever structure is having minions to follow you, because you yourself were once a minion. The reason you ended up having to go to Usanduze to get where you were is because the slay queen thing and giving up booty was a thing at the time, and that's how women were making it. And it got you so quickly you couldn't even have had a choice. And Nakona and Sakulmela when I'm saying that.
2: In a nutshell, uThandeka usho the very same thing as a Shiwo Mini Ntuli Real Housewives of Durban ngo Londi London. Ukuthi she works on her back, abanye basebenza on their feet. Yeah. 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
1: 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During that time, it is alleged that shots were fired from the direction of the illegal miners. The police members took cover and returned fire. During the incident, one SAPS member sustained some injuries and he was airlifted for medical attention. We also want to report that the driver of this Toyota Avanza has been taken in for questioning.
0: Sise kusone isifundazwe saseMpumalanga uphiko olulwa nobugebengu i-Community Policing Forum CPF ngamafuphi khona kulesiya sifundazwe seluza kwalise ukukhathazeka ngobugebengu benzeka endaweni yasePenara. 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
2: The problem that affects us quite a number of times, the first one which makes people not to sleep well, are guns. Guns are being used at any time, used as if they are just, it's in an army. Guns are giving us a hell of a problem. Secondly, house breaking is giving us a hell of a problem. Thirdly, robbery. Robbery, it's of a high value because it seems as if it's organized. It's organized because they will break the house, take their possessions, put it in the truck, then they are gone. Nowhere to find. And also, rape affected about rape. It's of a high value. I don't know why is it like that, because awareness campaigns are made. Another problem that affects us a lot is car hijacking.
0: Ngiphethe lezi ngoluthi ikhomishane ebhekelele ezokhetho ezweni laseZambia isiqinisekise ukuthi ke phela ke isiyaqhubeka nohlelo lokubalwa kwamavoti okhetho lukahulumeni kazwelonke kanye namalungu ephalamende. 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

0: Come on, shake up, Xeni. On Saturday, Gumla, 15 August 2026. About to buy 15 Bam Nanderi, Jangamansh. Bam Nanderi, Bantwemperi, Angazos, we whoop. Oh, Yenga Gushan Jenabo, Jangamansh. Abang and Bay to Pro! Abang and Bay! Abang and Bay! Fair to me, I was on my way 15. How, Ubelo, Belo! How, madam!
1: Belo, chi!
0: Bello, first me, Nalona. I will first one of two, la man. The first how is the corning down, first the Rosa, Blasi Vele, the sister, she played sort of the limoon. The one is the person's first to us, the first assam, the first is your police, the first is police, our below face.
1: I'm not 15, I'm a belongi.
0: As well as on my wab.
1: I know. We're asking you to the police are born.
0: Pro, I was out touching my cake.
1: Bad writing.
0: You should have said, what else? I'm sorry.
1: Excuse me, I'm sorry. I'm sorry. I'm
0: sorry. I'm
1: Mla 15 omunye usiswa.
0: Belo G.
1: Usiswa mayathula. Uyathula ama umhla 15.
0: Uba omunye ute 15.
1: Uba nenhliziyo encane futhi.
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0: Tembi Subebany House, open a football Queen Rejoicer, but the testament, how? Romunda Dujan. 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
1: All things well-being and NGO profiling on the morning shake-up. On the morning shake-up.
0: What up, Prang? Tell me, Mkutlan. Mkutlan, I'm not sure. Prang, I'm not sure. Bona, eucalyptus oil, it's ipsanitize. It's a mask.
2: Yeah, I'm not sure.
0: When you're out, I'm not sure. I'm not sure. I'm not sure. I'm not sure. I'm not sure.
2: Yo.
0: Go June, I'm not sure. Please, I'm go August. I didn't mind you.
2: Fortunately, Lomkutla long pet, and that's actually one of those so cool man.
0: Fortunately, wasn't
2: I?
0: Chofunately, we are on all things well being. So, Namanja Massesikala, I should say at the Pininging.
2: At the Pininging.
0: It's in door. Fever and rheumatic heart disease. It's awareness week.
2: Yeah.
0: Last week, Kona Janga Manje. All right, Tige, in under FM family, this morning, guess is Okuluma. Ngayo, no ma something that may sound ordinary. Ngwa pela skuluma nga mkushan. Skuluma nga fever, skuluma nga sore throat, yabona. But something that parents and ama caregivers should never take lightly. Ngobu konu mehlugo nop serious. Uma obu konu manga bese city. It's a fever and rheumatic heart disease.
2: Yeah. Recently, we celebrated and we commemorated in the episode with a fever and rheumatic heart disease.
0: Mm-hmm.
2: As we mentioned, ile infection lena iaffect kanjani inhliziyo.
0: Okay.
2: Because sometimes we don't know ukuthi i fever can affect even inhliziyo.
0: Mm-hmm.
2: Especially to ingane, uthola ingane developer nje just i fever and abantu abazali uthola uzothi nje mina hayi umkhuhlane nje uzophela kanti no akuzoba kanjalo. 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And one of them is
0: one of those symptoms is sore throat, lokhlungu bomphimbo. And then bese kuthi a certain bacterial throat infection, particularly kube kuthiwa a group A of streptococcus yabonaki yazi bafethu. So one of those symptoms can lead to a condition called rheumatic fever. If they are not properly treated, bafethu, yes. 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
0: 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So why is it so important noma why lento lesikhuluma ngayo ibalulekile? 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
0: Yeah, true.
1: It's better ukuthi uvele uye clinic. Yeah,
0: no,
1: I'm talking from experience because when they let my daughter walk gula and then someone would say, I know, so my beside the hotel, something a little in, and then one about rights may fake clinic. So, Puma, I say rights.
0: Oh,
1: I'm talking about the public clinic.
0: Yeah, well, so, of course.
1: Yeah, so, listen to lazy, final lazy. As soon as one thing and I equal rights, make sure.
0: Alright, and then please guys, ukunomkhube sesiwenzayo ke mhlawumbe uzomisa clinic bese beya nama antibiotics even nakuthina nabantwana neingane. Do not share your antibiotics with another person and don't use leftovers antibiotics from a previous illness. 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You do not do that. The medication that was right for one person or one infection ingenze kuthola ukuthi ayikho right for omunye umuntu okanye for any infection wena kade kuvele kwehe yakho bafethu. So okay, yeah, that was it about traumatic heart disease.
1: 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Yeah.
0: Oh okay.
1: Yeah.
0: Lesingisi mfethu.
1: Mina siqaphele. Abantu bazolethe sikhuma romantic fever. Sekubona romantic fever? No, romantic. Yeah. Sibonge kanjalo.
0: Asibonga kanjalo. At 7:30 uzobe khona uzakhela emhlungu nezindaba esigcwe. Sports is toil, and then on to do so. And also, in Gampu is in the Benny. After that, the con assistant said, Pasale,
2: you
0: look at Kalu, you look at the pro, you queen, a little assistant. Yo, hey, I'm saying, Mambelange, yo queen,
1: and
0: then after 8 o'clock, as is open, if it is even our morning talk, and as you know, more probably in the Kulumanga Bazan, common name, Boozy, in the Shinty script, or what, I don't know. Clappers is Shinty, Clappers is Shinta, and as good morning talk is also a high, but it's also called Cassinaway, or Kotra goes to Kuber and Jalogno, WhatsApp 0687649969 0687649969. 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
1: Yeah.
0: All right, the morning shake up ngicela nje Pro nalomkhuhlane wakhe fire shembe.

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1: Yes.
0: Yabanje.
1: Any particular artist you wish to collaborate with in future, even to a project A1?
0: Nofundo mo. Hey, bayazi ukuthi ngiyamthanda.
1: Yeah.
0: Ngifunda no Ms. Zawadi.
1: Yeah.
0: Yebo.
1: Oh my. Kuzokwenzeka eso?
0: Yebo.
1: 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Usho ukuthi asibabasha. 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
2: 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There's one of ama artists enza kahle kakhulu these days. Sivula ishow ngengoma yakhe.
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2: 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Igama lakhe u Smart Black Mampondo.
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0: Yeah.
2: So mina ngenza show ukuthi u pro yabahlanganisa
0: abantu.
2: So I'll make sure ukuthi ngiyanihlanganisa.
1: Oh yeah, leso ufuna umzamo. Hey pro afuna ama surprise.
2: After eight, yes.
1: Oh, it's your new bag. Hey, look, hey, bro. Hey, look, that's why they don't call you powerhouse for nothing.
2: Oh, yeah.
1: You know.
2: But I mean, I would like to hear some of your magazine. Okay. That's a Sam Toro show.
1: That's a Sam

0: That's why they don't call you powerhouse for nothing. You know.
1: But yeah, I mean, I would like to hear some Yamagazi. Usayikhumbula ingoma yokuqala owayirekhoda? Okay. Ngathi siyamthola uShiwe.

0: poison in the future and then poet. 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A fast number and nothing that contributes and
1: There's something in it and the as I got to say Kulumanje is all smart
2: like.
1: Smart bond. So there's something I shilo when we're talking about with Nitlangan and Wenzingum watching Uma beside his cat.
2: Yeah.
1: But let's change a little cat to a smart black.
0: Huh. Okay. Yeah, I'm thinking of what is all now. So, my mother, what I get, I'm begging from the nothing in Tintin. I get tired. I said, Mommy, I could panagate.
1: Oh, it's under
0: that's what the way so on. Scott, tell me so on.
1: Wait. 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

0: Mbiso from the ID. 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In fact, I can't even remove Ndlovu's name.
1: Okay.
0: They didn't call him powerhouse for nothing. This is a done deal. I'm so excited. Yeah. It's happening live on another 88.4 FM on the morning shake up. Sikhona Mhlanje kusene somnyaka magazi, Smart Black Mampondo. Listen, yabona manje ingqondo yami phela nami ma feeling mami. 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Ready.
2: And
0: izoqala
2: la.
0: Thank you so much, Pro, for that.
3: Yeah.
0: Somnyamakazi siyabonga kakhulu. Smart Black Mampondo nawe. Thank you so much, my brother, for the talent. Uthi yay! Yay, this is the talent and I'm going for it. Thank you so much. 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
3: No, I have something to ask before saying amen.
0: All right.
1: Yep.
3: Do you, okay, angisibona ngoma yokuqala isililo oyirekodile.
1: Yeah.
3: Do you still remember ngoma yakho oqala oyirekodile? 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
3: Yeah.
1: About the industry, entertainment industry as a whole. 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
2: 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Evidence gathered during the investigations indicate that participants were allegedly threatened with death should they disclose whatever occurred. Several persons connected to the matter subsequently died under violent circumstances. The death of Yabo Kanepo, Iswake, Koza, and Marias Paranebe, together with the death of Yanda Petrias, create a dismayed concern.
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0: 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Was this an EP? 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
2: It's little, si single.
0: Si single, is little, right.
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0: 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video Okay, all right. Any plans?
2: Yeah, but still in the lunch.
0: So talk of areas?
2: Yeah.
0: So talk of areas? Yeah. I'm going to say that I'm going to say that I'm YouTube. Ngicela uyicacise somnyamakazi ngoba khona into ngiyangena ngiyabona kukhona into no Purple Lining Communications is that a company subscribe ngaphansi kwayo noma ngirayithi manje njalo
2: yeah
0: okay Purple Lining Communications and Africor
2: yeah.
0: All right mlaleli ngicela uyo subscribe lapho ke ne ukhona uyisililo official audio zobona somnyamakazi isililo and then go and like the song sihamba kahle masamba kanjalo uklik u like uyalibuka 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
0: anyway guys this is uSomnyamakazi my baby thank you so much for bookings You want a lot of my handles, let me call any number. I'm going to pick you for a better Facebook book. I'm going to go to the airport. I'm going
2: 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I'm going to go to the airport.
0: I'm going to go to the airport. I'm going to go
1: to the airport. I'm
0: I'm going to go to the airport.
1: Yes.
0: For bookings
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0: Thank you so much, Bafetu. This is what we needed. This is Kati. 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
2: So we can play 15, but he's played 13 as well, and so we feel we've got enough cover there. And by the time which he arrives, the first three provincial games are gone, and we felt him coming in and immersing himself, getting his head around our structures and the detail within that, you know, would be really beneficial. And you know, he's a player who could. It's good enough to apply pressure for selection at some stage. So, yeah, the thinking is that.
0: Hora singayivala iupdate ezemidlalo kanjani ngo 3 ntambama ngiyabuya futhi nezinye ezithinta ezemidlalo igama lami zakhelwa kamhlungisi mina ibe yinhle.
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4: All right, see that before in the Skubeg and Azogin Tellers, this is some Sagas and under 8.5 FM. Angiti Pelang or Gale, Bessin or Sumia Magazine. 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
4: 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Oh, you're mad.
6: Yeah.

All right, Tom Sagas and Edit Point 5FM Ranger Lwazi featuring Master S. It's cut 14 minutes before 9 o'clock. It is the morning shake-up, but first, let me just remind you, in this film, Kumbuza Unagi, in the song of the week, and I'm playing the special Maskandi. Kulo number one, Kabakonu Kulo number two, which is Maskandi, Limit Nala, Betama Pafalo. So, Zopina 46666, Lulis, and Masik Lalil Sise, Yona, Uguti Ziti, Newe, Nogwa Konje, Zobo, Suyavo, Dagi. So, Limit Nala, how? What's it on, Manji? It was a long DJ proof.

0: That is song number one, Limit Nala, Amapafana. 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
1: to
0: go? No, I'm going to go to the house. I'm going to go to the house. I'm going to go to the
1: house. I'm going to go to
0: the house. 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
2: mina ngikhona-ke Monday kwi Rise and Rock Breakfast Show
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2: The task that falls on all of us as the Southern African community is to give life to this vision 2050. It is up to us to undertake the detailed planning and painstaking work to build a future that lives up to the people's expectations.
1: Angiphethe lezi ngoluthu nobhala jikelele wezimpilo ezweni laseKenya uEden Dwale uthi ke phela akacabangi nokho ukuthi ke kunesisekelo okushoke ongumholi weqembu eliphikisayo kulelazwe uRikati Gachagua. 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
3: Gachagua is not discrediting. Gachagua now, I can describe Gachagua, biggest comedian that Kenyans should watch every night. In fact, I will ask the TV station to present more Gachagua. Because what Gachagua says every day is just entertainment. So he's the biggest entertainer and comedian in Kenya. So I don't need to respond to Gachagua. Everything he says is entertainment. So I can watch a movie. You can watch Gachagua because I don't think whether what he says has of any substance.
1: Kuzo tumago kamanga leli horangi buye nezizo bezikwele.
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izulu pious nezi msakazweni wakho hamba phambili inanda 88.4 FM today's best radio. That's how we welcome you this morning, my tunki tunki my nono. That's my good morning to you, tunki tunki wa mekhaya. Good morning, how are you? I hope you are okay. Namhlanje kungumhlanga 15 ku-August 2026 bangani mama bahle niyazi ukuthi anti kusengeneleke ngathi isikhathi sethu

Zabandenda from now on up to 10 o'clock, as we say, we learn, we build, we grow together, bangan mami. It's a different Saturday again. I'm trying to bangan mami. On Saturday, on a fan, in Kosami, Nabane, on Saturdays, yeah. But she get a cook, gonke, bangan mami. We rejoice before the Lord and everything else, bangan mami. Sam Temba, jaga kulu, unkulu, unkulu, gutu kukonke, he's a good God, bangan mama batle. Nan, as you guys grow, emakai, I just want you to remember, to remind you, bangan mama batle, guti, you are the chosen generation of God, and unkulu, unkulu, we understand, bangan mama. I think we have run away from Gutisin Kumbuze about the roots and the foundation, bangan mama batle. 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Make sure ukuthi you tune in and you listen. Episode 9 of Nalibala is coming up next.

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0: 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And also ngixoxele ukuthi ngabekeke wena ke omuphi umqondo oqashile. Ozwile sister says your time now, it's 23 minutes after 9. Kanti ke go and do so, you'll be coming up with the news laphayana go 9:30. And ngale go 9:30 I've got you Izwi la kusasa, where we give you different topics. And namhlanje we've got a beautiful princess that's going to be joining us ke as well namhlanje ke. But for now it's my time and your time to get to wami. 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
0: 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How are you? 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
1: Sabona ati kabala ngusi at this point.
0: Nimenza no aspili si anda. 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Ha oh.
1: Google sila batende. 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
0: Okay.
1: Public is a cavella gulazaba, or octave, kinda, no fish.
0: Alright.
1: This woman is telling the water, or put you about the big as a piece, and a cobble, cobble, cobble, cobble, cobble, cobble, cobble, cobble, cobble,
0: 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Maybe you're trying out for the right time this time around. But if uzama vele kukusebenzele, kukuhambele kahle. So don't give up. 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It might work out. Thank you, Nana. 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
1: Sabana, I think I'm going to go out and I'm Pumola. If I'm going to join the food for so kind of primary school, I tell them also into Engizuri. 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
0: Bam betraya. 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
1: I'm going to go to the house.
0: I'm going to go to the house. I'm going to go to the house. I'm going to go to the house. I'm going to go to the house. I'm going to go to the house. I'm going to go to the house. I'm going to go to the house. I'm going to go to the house. I'm going to go to the house. I'm going to go to the house. I'm going to go to the house. I'm going to go to the house. I'm going to go to the house. I'm going to go to the house. I'm going to go to the house. I'm going to go to the house. I'm going to go to the house. I'm going to go to the house. I'm going to go to the house. I'm going to go to the house. I'm going to go to the house. I'm going to go to the house. I'm going to go to the house. I'm going to go to the house. I'm going to go to the house. I'm going to go to the house. I'm going to go to the house. I'm going to go to the house. I'm going to go to the house. I'm going to go to the house. I'm going to go to the house. I'm going to go to the house. I'm going to go to the house. I'm going to go to the house. I'm going to go to the house. I'm going to go to the house. I'm going

0: story wena. Now I've got 2 minutes for you. Send me a voice note and what lesson did you hey it's long how are you will be coming up with the news and go 9:30. I've got Udungidungi. Okay, anyway, while I'm still waiting for September, let me come here. Joy by Oppressions. Okay, are you coming? It's September, or let me go to the song. What are you doing? Are you coming? Let's go here.
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3: I got a message from the union and from the portfolio committee that appeared before the union and say that we have enjoyed our right to strike and for monies that's due to us. I went to go check. The strike has been ongoing. The strike has been causing us a lot of heartache. And when I saw the amounts, the reason of the strike is costing us more than the amount that the union is striking for. And when I look at the reasons, I sided with the unions that, of course, they deserving of that money that it has been promised to them, and when you make a promise you have to keep it. And we then said, you know what, the board should reinstate the striking workers so that the work can go on. But for me, it's just, this is not time to fight. This is the time to change the art industry.
1: Uma sihlabela phambili sithola olutho amaphoyisa asesifundazweni saseMpumalanga asedalelwe ukuthi kaphenya ngesigameko sokudubula esiholele ekuthenini kulimale iphoyisa ngesikhathi kuqhubeka umkhankaso i-Operation Valumgodi endaweni yaseBarberton. 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
4: The police in Mpumalanga are investigating circumstances surrounding a shooting incident that occurred in Barberton area on Wednesday night, 12 August 2026, where members deployed under Operation Valumgodi were busy with their activities to combat illegal mining in the area, and they then noticed suspects that were armed, and there was a Toyota Avanza that arrived at the scene. During that time, it is alleged that shots were fired from the direction of the illegal miners. The police members took cover and returned fire. During the incident, one SAPS member sustained some injuries and he was airlifted for medical attention. We also want to report that the driver of this Toyota Avanza has been taken in for questioning.
1: Kuzothi uma kubumbana ihora leshumi ngibuye nizizobe zigcwele.
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1: 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Isivuso singa njalo ngomgqibelo ukusukela ngo 10 uya ku 1 emini sibabhusisa amandla ngemini. Kitty's Corner. 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

0: Ntokozo Mkhize uyama nomuntu emsakazweni inanda 88.4 FM today's best radio. That's how we welcome you back. Dunki dunki wami from the news, from everything. Bangani bami abahle, segment yethu ethi izwi lakusasa, where we give you different topics to talk about. Bangani bami, where we remind each other the importance of izinto ebese sesingasekhohlwe bese sikhohlwe thina. Okay, my apologies to you, but udunkidunki bami, udunkidunki obetha uyeza ke for inter ebese kuhlala naye namhlanje. 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Yes, bangani bami, I want you to believe in yourself. 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So namhlanje I want us to talk about believing in yourself, ukuthi hey ngubani mina, know your worth, know your strengths, know your capabilities. Okay, so I want you to ukuthi ungixoxele mngani wami ukuthi yini le nto le kuwena ocabanga ukuthi abantu abayazi ngawe. 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Send me a voice note 0687649969. I'll be listening to these few voice notes while I'm taking your new voice notes. 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
0: Ayiyo I hear you, Nana. Thank you so much, baby. I hear you and I appreciate this. Let me hear this, Nana. Oh, hi, Nana. Who's this? I love that. All right, if I know I'm
2: seven up.
0: And I love you so much, Mfanwami. 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So go send me a good voice, baby. I love you. Mwah. That's for you. 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I hope you will buy me. Hi, Nana.
2: Sana and excited, Mana.
0: Yes, baby.
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0: Oh, okay. 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
1: Yay! 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I'm not the singer. 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That's one thing people don't know about me, ukuthi bazi ukuthi ngiyayiphaphela. Yes, angiphaphile, ngikhululeke kakhulu, but I promise you akuve nginamahloni. But ke umuntu oklose kakhulu nami who gets to see that. Other than that, nje akuve nginamahloni shem. I don't wanna lie to you. Yan, who is this? Hello, my baby.
0: Oh, so what I think was how me do said that.
1: My boy.
0: I can't do about the bias you got because the bag of a cozy bit of gikwala that to make a little go over a fully
1: gay kid. Yeah, book. Aye, shaya, gufnugun kalisa. Let me play this voice note again.
0: Oh, so what I think was how me do said that. I can't do about the bias you got because the bag of a cozy bit of gikwala that to make a little go over a fully gay kid. Yeah, book.
1: I like the last part. Uma eti. Ngithula ngoba ngifuna ukungena enkingeni. Otherwise benginayi choice yokuthi ngikhulume or say something or do something, but I prefer not to, but I can. Ngiyakuzwa mina Siyanda. 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I think sometimes ongangizwa kabi. 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
0: Sobathi kamela ngo angele sikhulu.
1: 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I'll think about it. 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Nana, I'm still taking more of your voice notes. I'm still taking more of your voice notes bangani bami. 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

0: 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I would like to hear your side. What do you have to say to me, Nana?
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0: Okay, then ncese baba ncese mami kodwa-ke all I can say ukuthi yeah, that cuts too deep. When I'm going to shy and jal, I'm tall, I mean, I'm also going to tell you, but I'm going to shy and tall. All I can say is, Tanda Sam, Oguti, I think Andy Ndoni would have loved to see that side of you, Nana. I'm going to Kubega and anything, a tribute, yeah, okay, Ula Ngaye, you send a Leo. Ngoma yakho obusuyenzile qhubeka uyisende and nangesivubela isizwe. I think she would loved ukuthi ezwe your voice inkeneneza la emsakazweni under her existence, under her ukuthi uke waba khona wake waphila wa exist. I think she would love that and appreciate it. And so I would say qhubeka uyithumele baba mami, yes, qhubeka uyithumele baba wakhe if you are listening. Akaqhubeke ayithumele ayilethe and our technical guys would make sure ukuthi let me cough because siya lengani singithunukile, let me just cough. 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Thank you so much bangani bami abahle. Let me go to your song. 9:55 actually. Malume Mshosho is up next with you. Oh, Pua Goshen's a shy. My mom shall show years and is also saying, Auntie Mashes is signing out. I love you guys so much. I will see you next week. Same time, same place. 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I love you so much. Mwah. 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Bye.

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2: To maintain the register. It was also brought against the Department of Basic Education and Provincial Education Departments for their failure to vet all of their employees against the register. The Department of Justice, who has an obligation to report all persons who have been found guilty within the convicted of any crime that would render them unsuitable to work with children, to the Department of Social Development and to the South African Council for Educators, because they are responsible for the registration of educators, that they get to vet, and they need to ensure that they report all educators found guilty or unsuitable to work with children to DSD.
1: Inhlangano ebhekelele ukuthuthukiswa kwabalimi iSouth African Farmers Development Association iSAFDA ngamafuphi isicacise kabanzi ngemali engu-17 million amarandi ebihlinzekwe kule nhlangano ukuze ke ilekelele abalimi. 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
2: This is a sad day indeed. As a parent, you can never cope with this. This is a sad day. It's a sad day for the South African Police Service. It's a sad day for the family. No parent even has to bury their kids. So we are here as the police. We are here as provincial government. The ministry is also here to lay this soldier to rest as well as to pay tribute. Tomorrow, we will be heading to Limpopo to bury Constable Sibeko's colleague, Constable Klometsani Inzebediel. It is a sad day indeed. But they died with their boots on and we want to pay a proper tribute to them. Investigations are ongoing and they are at an advanced stage. Yes, indeed, one person is behind bars and we would want a space to conduct this investigation and get to the bottom of this.
0: Kuzo tuma kugamanxa loni hora leli ngibuye nesizobe singama headlines.
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0: Fuso Singa, no Mr. Mshosho.

Alright, sometimes I'm gonna play about to get shit on my last song on here, man. And I put a gun for you to sing again. I'm trying to take it. Oh, my God, good thing to do. I'm going to go to the house. I'm going to go to the house. I'm going to go to the house. I'm going to go to the house. I'm going to go to the house. I'm going to go to the house. I'm going to go to the house. I'm going to go to the house. I'm going to go to the house. I'm going to go to the house. I'm going to go to the house. I'm going to go to the house. I'm going to go to the house. I'm going to go to the house. I'm going to go to the house. I'm going to go to the house. I'm going to go 20 minutes after 10. Idiot, so go we again. I'm charging a paragon, Shaga, 15 August, 2026. Somebody a paragon about Pilgam 19 down in his endings of Sugar Sugar Nicola, Jagu Nuaba, Yanga Yabesi Fazanela, endings in Mune, Africa, Kumbogotia, and Jobas Kambisa, Parag, Yanga, Yasinings in 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
3: From being a breadwinner of 6 kids to my mom and my gran, who is now my late gran, to now having to be a dependent on a woman that is a pensioner, on a woman that is surviving off the grant and foster care of these kids. How do you then adjust?

0: 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It was very difficult for me. It still is. Yes, it's been 3 months, but it's been the hardest 3 months of my life. And it's not just a number. It's reality. It's you getting to see what it's really doing, the crux of it, to your neighborhood, how these little girls turn to be what they are from, it's called a hustle now.
1: Ngiphethe lezi ngoluthu nobhala jikelele wezempilo ezweni laseKenya uEden Dwale uthi ke angacabangi nokho ukuthi ke kunesisekelo lokho kusho ngumholi weqembu eliphikisayo kulelazo uRikati Gachagua. 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
2: Gachagua is not discrediting. Gachagua now, I can describe Gachagua, biggest comedian that Kenyans will watch every night. In fact, I will ask the TV station to present more Gachagua. Because what Gachagua says every day is just entertainment. So he's the biggest entertainer and comedian in Kenya. So I don't need to respond to Gachagua. Everything he says is entertainment. So I can watch a movie, you can watch Gachagua. Because I don't think whether what he says has of any substance.
1: Kuzo tumagu kama nalele hora ngebuye nezizo bezinga ma headlines.
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3: Indeed, the ANC has lost a great man who was prepared to die for the people of this country. He went to exile and he brought the brunt of the apartheid regime. After democracy, he started building structures of the ANC in this very particular area and was also very strategic in ensuring that the ANC maintains its dominance in this particular area. He was a ward councillor for more than 10 years in this area and an activist his whole life. So this is a man who gave his life to the freedom of the people of South Africa and also to the development of the people of South Africa. So it's a great loss for the ANC, especially during this time, as he had confirmed that he will be campaigning for the ANC to make sure that we become victorious once again in this area.
2: Iphini likangqongqoshe wamaphoyisa kuzwelonke uPoli Boshielo uthi ke phela ukuhlaselwa kwephoyisa kuwukuhlasela ke umbuso nathi-ke njengamaphoyisa into ke abangeke baze bayivumele uBoshielo usho 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
4: It's a very bad day for us as the police services. Attacking a police officer is like committing a crime on state. And we are not going to allow that because police are your protectors. Then if you attack your protectors of your communities, what else are you left with? So we are making sure that, yes, indeed, we have put resources to make sure that we trace all the suspects that are outstanding. We know them. We know where they are. Any moment we will be able to do that. But we said maybe this time we will set it aside to bury our officers in dignity.
2: Angiphethe lezi ngolutho amaphoyisa ase Namibia sezwakalise ukukhathazeka ngokwanda kwezigameko zokushushumbiswa kwabantu ikakhulukazi ke izingane ezifundeni ezifaka phakathi ke izambezi kulelazwe umphathi wamaphoyisa kulesiya sifunda uJulia Sakhuwa Newo ubeke kanje.
5: These ones were normally these victims that were trafficked from other countries. Some are being taken and used for exploitation. You should remember that behind every statistic, there is a human being, a son, a brother, sister, or a child whose dignity, freedom, and future deserve protection.
2: Kuzo tuma kugamanqale lihora ngibuye nezizobe zigcwele.
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6: 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Uhlokokhozi. 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I-vibe yethu. 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No Mr. Mshosho. No Mr. Mshosho. So we're at 10. We are go 1. And Yini. 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
8: Yes, kunjalo ngempela ke isikhathi emzuzu ilishumi emzuzu limubana lapha ke ihora le 12 umsakazo inanda at a point 5 FM. 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
1: 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I'm Mr. Mshosho, this song in the corner, and I want my dinner and dang.
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1: 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UMcKenzie beke kanje.
4: I got a message from the union and from the portfolio committee that appeared before the union and say that we have enjoyed our right to strike and for monies that's due to us. I went to go check. The strike has been ongoing. The strike has been causing us a lot of heartache. And when I saw the amounts, the reason of the strike is costing us more than the amount that the union is striking for. And when I look at the reasons, I sided with the unions that, of course, they're deserving of that money that it has been promised to them. And when you make a promise, you have to keep it. And we then said, you know what, the board should reinstate the striking workers so that the work can go on. But for me, it's just, this is not time to fight. This is the time to change the art industry.
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2: As the Department of Sport, Arts and Culture in KwaZulu-Natal and in the area of the cultural and creative industry in the country as a whole, this is a big loss to all of us. When Mpwetu Sicebe and Ugupta, we heard that they had passed away, we actually said to ourselves, indeed, a big tree has fallen because they had a big contribution in this industry. I was especially saddened by the fact that as a department last year in 2025, we started a program of promoting live shows and we offered our artists in the province that will book the venue for them, will pay the band to play live for them. Mpwetu Sicebe was the first one to take this offer. He filled the playhouse to capacity.
1: Umgqugquzeli we-African National Congress esingamafuphi esifundazweni kwaZulu Natal umnumzana uJames Nxumalo uthi ke badumele futhi ke bashaqekile ngokudlula emhlabeni kwekhansela lakuward 17 ukhansela uSibusiso KK Khwela odutshulwe washona ehhovisini lakhe endaweni yaseClarota. 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
3: We are very much saddened as the African National Congress by the passing of Councillor Khwela because he passed at a time when the ANC is in a process of rebuilding itself. As the province of KwaZulu-Natal, we are working with all the regions to rebuild the structures of the ANC right from a branch level to a regional and also to a provincial level. And that work is going very well without any challenges. But again, what was shocking us is that even our processes, as we are in a process of nominating and selecting candidates of the ANC who will be representing the African National Congress in the forthcoming local government election.
1: Ukwenyuka kwezinga labantu abangasebenzi kuleli kukhahlameza kakhulu abantu besifazane. 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
4: From being a breadwinner of 6 kids to my mom and my gran, who is now my late gran, to now having to be a dependent on a woman that is a pensioner, on a woman that is surviving off the grant and foster care of these kids. How do you then adjust to that? You know, it was very difficult for me. It still is. Yes, it's been 3 months, but it's been the hardest 3 months of my life. And it's not just a number. It's reality. It's you getting to see what it's really doing, the crux of it, to your neighborhood, how these little girls turn to be what they are from, it's called a hustle now.
5: The case was brought against the Department of Social Development.
1: Lezi bongezo kubombana kwehora loqala kuzothike umagamanxalone hora leli zibe khona ezobe singama headlines kwamanje usale kahle.
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0: Yeah, the music of Black Omolos, she says, more positive. One of the most talented, beautiful empress of reggae music. We love her so much. For you to pizza, I'll say, figure, let's say now you pizza, like stood. It's Kati said, you know, Manchester City with 1340. And you're being a little for you to pizza, Gunjan.
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A South African colleague, mother of the nation, she kept the anti-apartheid fight alive during Nelson Mandela 27 years in prison. Fearless voice of the people and the poor and the oppressed. Bese ngiphinde ngizokhuluma ngo Fanmilayo Ransom Kuti was in Nigeria. Why she was a teacher, a political leader, women's rights activist. She led market women to protest unfair taxes in the 1940s. Also mother of Fela Kuti. 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Also with science, tech and innovation, sinaye uDr. Matsidiso Moeti, first woman regional director for World Health Organization in Africa, led COVID-19 response across the continent. Siphinde futhi sizoba no Dr. L.C. Kanza wase Tanzania, an economist, a global policy leader, helped shape African roles in tech, trade and development. 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
3: 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But I found myself in a situation where I went from breadwinner to being fended for. After 10 years of being the person that brings in the groceries in the home, from buying clothes, from being a breadwinner of 6 kids to my mom and my gran, who is now my late gran, to now having to be a dependent.
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4: The government has unfortunately chosen to appeal this ruling rather than implement it. This leaves over 16 million impoverished adults in limbo, not knowing if the defects in the SRD grant administration will be fixed anytime soon and not knowing whether they will be able to access their right to social assistance. National Treasury argues, and you may have seen in recent media reports, these arguments being put forward that complying with the ruling would be unaffordable to the fiscus.
1: Silo samaZulu inkosi Msuzulu kaZwelithini uthumele ithimba ukuyohlonipha iciko likaMaskandi elingasekho uSicebi inkosi yamagcuka amadlamini. 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

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the most respected ones imperial queens Empress Menen Asfawa, Ethiopia, 1891 to 1962. Wife of Emperor Haile Selassie I. Rastafari Selassie I as king and Menen as empress. She was known for charity, building schools, hospitals, and supporting women's organization and mother of the nation to the Ethiopians and Rastafari worldwide. Secondly, OSB Lois Fazane, Ohlabahlosile emhlabeni we Rastafari or Queen Omega or Queen of Sheba ancient Ethiopia biblically figure who visited King Solomon in Rastafari teachings she represents wisdom black royalty and the link between Africa and the world also we do have Jamaican Rastafari matriarchs for example like Sister Majori Wiley early Rastafari elder and drama one of the first women in the 1940s to 50s to hold napping reasoning sessions and keep Ital cooking traditions alive in the camps. Also, we do have Sister P, Dr. Janet's sisters P. Griffiths, modern Rastafari elder, herbalist, and cultural keeper, teaches about natural living, dreadlocks as a covenant, and African spirituality to young empresses and Rastafari movement. Also, we have them, the queens of music plus culture. On that segment, we do have Mama Rita Marley, Jamaican in 1946, wife of Bob Marley, but also a queen in her own right, singer with the I3s and founder of the Bob Marley Foundation. Keeps the message of one love and African redemption alive. And also, siphinde sibe no mama abafana no Judy Mawate okuyona ababecula naye kwi I3 u Rita Marley so bona ke nje u Judy Mawate originally is of the I3 with Rita Marley plus Marsha Griffiths Grammy winning reggae artist her songs are full of Rastafari faith strength and female empowerment we do have our beloved queen I Africa Jamaican born 1975 dancehall reggae artist call herself as a lyrical warrior song

like Daddy and Below the Waist talks about black pride, motherhood, and standing against oppression. Big voices for Rastafari values today. So we are born again, we go to Sinabo. 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

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all connected through Jah. Family is extended, elders, children, neighbors all look out for each other. The Nyabingi house church is like a village. An African proverb which say it takes a village to raise a child ila esebenza khona. Siphinde futhi kwenye I core value Rastafari, African value respect for the elders and ancestors. Zion memory esibiza ngayo. Elders are teachers and keepers of history. You reason with them, not argue down with them. Honoring African ancestors and kings, it is very important for our remembrance. Also, remember Africa, even if you are born in Jamaica, Brazil, or out of Africa, but know that Africa is your Zion. It is your spiritual home. And 3, ukubaleka kokuphila natural levity, of which in Rastafari we call it Aitai levity. Itile means vital, natural. Eating food as close to the earth as possible. No pork, no chemicals, no processed food. Respect for the body as the temple. Also, we keep to the vow of a Nazarite. No cutting the hair, natural herbs for healing. Also, we do growing. It is important we always provocate that people should grow their own food, protecting nature. It comes from Ethiopian and African culture, agrarian values. 4, truth, justice and resistance, Babylon versus Zion. Babylon is a system of oppression, colonialism and racism and corruption. But when we talk about Zion, we mean freedom, righteousness in Africa, value of standing up, like an African freedom fighter, trading against injustice peacefully but firmly. So these are African values in Rastafari. Rebel with purpose, like Bob Marley music, is the soundtrack to this. Number 5, African royalty and dignity. Kings and queen promotes blackness as divine. Rastas reject colorism and self-hate taught in colonial school. Men are kings, women are queens. Both have responsibility to uplift their next generation. Pride in African names, African dresses, African history, learning about Africa and Ethiopia as the uncolonized nation, also that truly free your mind to know that you belong to a continent of which it was a country that fought colonialist rule for so many, many years and it still remain uncolonized by the Babylon system. 6, peace plus reasoning. We call it word, sound and power. Reasoning session, we sit in a circle, debate and learn, not fighting, truth comes out. That is what we call reasoning. You're in Rubber Than Shakedown Show with Press Recorder, no Gaba, no Pizza the Eye.

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0: We want more action on the ground, and we ask for a multidisciplinary or multisectoral approach to the fight against gender-based violence. Yes, mixed feelings, obviously. It brings back some level of sadness. At the same time, because of the work of the foundation, there is some level of feeling that we are doing something, and there is joy that we are not letting Uyinene and all other victims of gender-based violence and femicide down.
1: Umake sihlabela phambili samukela udaba oluthi iphini likangqongqoshe wamaphoyisa uPaul Boshielo uchaze ukubulawa kwamaphoyisa amabili eLehigh Park esifundazweni eGauteng njengokuhlasela ke okuqondiswe kuhulumeni. 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
2: Bad day for us as the police services. Attacking a police officer is like committing a crime on state, and we are not going to allow that, because police are your protectors. Then if you attack your protectors of your communities, what else are you left with? So we are making sure that, yes, indeed, we have put resources to make sure that we trace all the suspects that are outstanding. We know them. We know where they are. Any moment we will be able to do that. But we said maybe this site, this time, we'll set it aside to bury our officers in it.
1: Kwezihambe phambili usomlomo weSham Mthetho sikazwelonke uThoko Didiza uhambele indawo yaseNanda eGandhi Phoenix Settlements, lapho ke kunememorial lecture isoso somzabalazo esasigxile kwezenkolo uPedi Kenny. 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

0: 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Prairie local music. This one is from two of my favorite people. Tato Heart is Java, but I'm a him him. Just bring us to 17 after 3. Ahead of this one, we gave you something from AKA Nasty C. Betty Lemons Lemonade. Did I do my thing? Did I do my thing this week? Yes, I did. Saturday, 15 August 2026. Please make sure you get Lula Laos niggas or something, ne? Come along with season or Captain G. I'm having a Konumanda Legum Kursawbot.
1: Sawbo, now what's good? Nyak Bielam Laliluin and the 88.4 FM. Now I guess it's on Fets. Come back.
0: I'll come back. I'm cool. Chipsy and Lala. I'm so excited. Lala and Mamelodi Sundowns. So I wish nothing but a win for Chiefs.
1: Okay, we know what the results are going to be. However, I went back to Sheba for this week.
0: Yeah.
1: It was crazy cold. The weather was insane.
0: My party, Leo.
1: But also, I'm not mad. Do you prefer summer over winter?
0: Summer, please.
1: Really?
0: Yeah.
1: Oh, I love the winter time. I'm having the time of my life.
0: I'm going to my cars.
1: How?
0: I'm going to my cars. At all. At all.
1: So, you're going to pop away.
0: Yeah. Give me winter all year. You're right.
1: Summer, you mean?
0: No. I mean, summer, yes. Yeah. Because you winter. I'm going to go to the winter.
1: Yeah.
0: My goodness.
1: Ooh. No, I mean, I love a reason to dress up. So, yeah, if I can have a long sleeve and a nice jersey and some socks and a reason to stay,
0: yeah, ne?
1: It's the cold weather.
0: Great show lined up for you, Nomhlanje. We're going to look at the news that made news.
1: And then, of course, it's sorting in the way, and a little bit of advice because ears again, I won't get in journey. So, stay tuned.
0: And then, after 5 o'clock, we are giving you five of the most outstanding things in and around the world. We call that the top five.
1: And just before we exit, we are giving you the best of music, the best of this week. And yeah, it's my selection once again. So, you have to stick around if you are a lover of good music.
0: Yes, Tembisa.
1: Yeah, Tembisa, the hit of the week, is going to do what it needs to do.
0: Thank you so much for before speaking on a zonke lezo zinto. Nakulang meleskale ko.
2: If you didn't know, now you know.
3: Now you know.
2: Now you know. On the Hangout Show.
0: So if you didn't know,
1: now you know.
0: Zithi indaba.
1: Indaba zithi namhlanje kumhlaka 15 kuJuly. I mean, rather August. Yay! Yeah, what's July? What's July? We laugh, but hey. No. Excited one, Aluana. But yes, on the 15th of August, ngonyaka u 1989, F.W. de Klerk assumed power as acting state president, eventually leading to negotiations that released former president Nelson Mandela and transitioned lelizwe leli letu to a multiracial democracy.
0: Mm-hmm. Kutheke ngalo lolu suku mhla ka 15 ku August back ngo 1977, anti-apartheid student leader and activist Steve Biko waboshwa ke under the Terrorism Act during a crackdown by amaphoyisa ke apartheid asemqhakathisa ke amfaka ejele kwakulo lolu suku mhla ka 15 ku August ngo 1977.
1: And another monumental event that took place again ngawo umhlaka 15 August ngomnyaka u 1985 ukuthi the late king of pop Michael Jackson purchased the ATV music publishing catalog for $47.5 million, securing ama rights to over 250 Beatles songs and outbidding Paul McCartney. Yay!
0: 47 million.
1: 47.

0: million.
1: Well, 1985.
0: We understand. And do you understand how big the Beatles were? Ngale
1: so
0: skhathi lesi.
1: So, the market here namhlanje, that's like, what, half a billion?
0: Yeah. And can I tell you something about that? It's like, Tua, there are very few people you don't want to beef with. Kuvalokubona 50 Cent no Michael Jackson.
1: Yeah,
0: those are people you don't want to beef with.
1: Because, Mosha. Right, number yethu ke izothi 0687649969 0687649969. What is your name? Ulalele inanda 88.4 ukuphi nendawo. Sibambe futhi naku Facebook inanda 88.4 updates, Instagram TikTok at inanda FM. Oh, into ongayenza ungahamba uye lapha ku Google Play Store, download our app so that you can take us with you wherever you go. Right, silindeleke ama voice notes akho nama text messages ku 0687649969. Wena ukuthi uhlale lapho nje ungayindawo njengamanje. Chiefs nil, Sundowns nil.
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0: Cisco T, this one is called Maya, right here on 88.49 FM, today's first radio station. Ahead of this one, Cuesta, Casper Nyovest, Ngud. Just bring us to 28 after the hour, like 3 o'clock. Number 8 to stay, it is 068-764-9969. Hey, sing you, anyway, what is your name? Ulaleli Nanda
1: 88.4. Welcome back. I pray to how you learn manager. In course, the Abalai Benad and 24, and can't wait for you. 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
0: Awu thank you kakhulu mfoka Mbatha se kulabaka ababuki game kusase njalo nje kusawune emile vula iTV ngapha vula iradio on the other side uyabona ngoba phela vele ibhola libuka ngamehlo akukho ngendlebe so
2: indaba niphetshile yini bafeni
0: it's a big game man asiphetshile but it's a huge gigantic game
2: okay
0: of the season.
2: Okay, I know. Kaizer Chiefs says he supports an easy. What ends in Janig? See, I spun a pelin match. What does she ask? Sashi inches your corner, Pagas.
0: You means what? Go most of Agamis or
2: Lagi, we Ashwakan, and Eka, I guess you are Yabonga supporter, but what's it? You through a match.
0: Yeah,
2: I is on trolls.
0: Is your pen. Yeah, okay.
3: See, I'm always going to
2: go to the gang.
0: Eh? Oh, bye.
3: Lava bus boo, which is not a loser.
0: Right, so go off past three. Wonderboy Kina is on standby. So, she'll go to get Gwen Zangalani as when it's Akile. Going to get Ukona no Zakelos of Shella Gucci. Gwen Zangalani, where's the Mizal? We are okay. Messi Pegge song, Kaiser Chiefs against the Mamelody Sundowns. Half past three. Time for the new.
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1: This is still on a week in play 16 but he's played 13 as well and so we feel we've got enough cover there and by the time literally the first three provincial games are gone and we felt him coming in and immersing himself, getting his head around our structures and the detail within that, would be really beneficial and he's a player who could, was good enough to apply pressure for selection at some stage. So, the thinking is that
0: Ngathi mabe sivala nje sibheka ngetennis kunomdlalo oqhubekayo eCentury City Nights Open kodwa ye 7-time Grand Slam winner uNovak Djokovic uyabuyela ke enkundleni kulokho kokuqala emva kokuthi ashawa kabuhlungu ku semifinal ye Wimbledon Open uyanexina namhlanje uzobhekana noQueen Hiller kumdlalo wabo we first round. 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
1: Played best of three sets, masters events, no doubt. Just incredible, thrilling, exciting roller coaster, like the park next door, type of ride of a match. I think it went almost 4 hours. Played on the sun, we played with the shades, we ended up almost in the evening hours. It was really anybody's game. I had match points and then came back and tie break, really nerve-wracking for both of us.
0: Alright, angingibambe kwamanje la i-update ezemidlalo nakanjani kuzothi uma ngabe kushaya u-4 o'clock bese kubuya nezinye izemidlalo ey'fishane uzoyigcwalisa futhi ngo-half past 4. 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
0: you can't because they scored amagoli out 2 in 2 minutes
1: in 2 minutes against TX Galaxy so defender no 90 minutes and the game yokuqala season just go for it mawuza namhlanje akusho ukuthi lose league kusase 8
0: Okay, yeah, so we're born and go half past four. Happy toward the end of the show, so this is good to be on the show.
1: Thank you, Ziabo. Inanda, EA.4 FM, when we return more of the music you love. Kingdom Mandate. With Major Prophet, DK Smear, Umatausen, Yazisa, Abalaleli, Gangina Balandeli Basembusweni, Uguti, Umprofeti, Usangan Umkubelexeni, Sumo 2 get 3 exeni, Besuting Gasoto, Angan go 4 get 5 exeni, Jala Mole Bili, Usiatola, Esangro House Office, number 421, Anton Limbede Street, Guba Umbuso Wautwa, Gemini Ngwani, Gamsolam 079-6551-813,
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1: Shabuyan, this is K.O. 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

0: Okay, this one, John Legend wrote for his wife, Chrissy Teigen, and it was released in 2022. That is Nervous by John Legend. And right before that, we played you Tapsi, Hamsana Naye, MT, Betty, Good Time. Salalelega umsagazo in under 88.4 FM. On the hangout with myself, Usibu, and Angahambi, Ngiyathamba naye insizwa yakagobo.
1: Oh, dango.
2: So manje uthi John wabhalela le ngoma nje ibhalela
0: uNkosikazi wakhe specifically. It's, he still gets nervous. Do you remember the last time someone made you feel nervous?
1: No,
2: mina moku umuntu ongenza ngivile nervous.
0: Really?
2: Umuntu wakangenza ngivile nervous.
0: That's toxic Zulu man behavior.
1: Manje ubhale ingoma.
0: Yes.
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1: Wow. Wena bangake soko wababhalela.
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1: 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Oh.
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1: Hayi, ngizwa kakho. Sasakho sithi 9 minutes before we land at 4 o'clock. Sikhasa ukuthi sibheke what we like to call the news that made news. Lily Vigas Pumaglona. Asking any pagat, shall we?
0: Let's do that.
1: Yabo ke ngizwe indaba zokuthi uLamize ube neproblem.
0: Yes, Lamize Hallworthy uphuthunyiswe esibhedlela ke odume kakhulu as a DJ and TV personality kwamele undergo emergency surgery kuconfirm i-management team yakhe ngesonto. In a statement bathe she required urgent surgical procedure forcing a postponement of her remaining appearances abe scheduled for uSunday no Monday. While the details surrounding the medical emergency were not disclosed, bathi abasireassure as ama fans ukuthi her condition is stable. But we would like to inform fans, clients, event promoters, partners and stakeholders of Lamize Hallworthy that she was rushed to hospital and required an emergency surgical procedure. Lokho ke sena kokwa manje but sithemba ukuthi uyalulama la ekhona.
1: Ngazwile kodwa ama speculations
0: ukuthi
1: show Mike G no Saul Penduka.
0: Oh my goodness. You're listening to them.
1: Yeah.
0: Okay, yeah, but kwenzeke.
1: Kuthiwa kube ne problem owaye eTurkey.
0: Eh.
1: Eh kuwe khona ukuqhumileke lana ke.
0: That's why, you know why? That's exactly why I don't want to listen to the boys. That's exactly why I don't want to listen.
1: Kodwa yini nga require surgery ungagula ungenze lutho.
0: Like sabantu mhlambe oh here's the thing we yazi ukuthi umngana ma khona umngana ma who for as long as I remember she's always undergone surgery eqakaleni lakhe walimala kanye eqakaleni and sikumele uhleze eya kwi corrective surgery of some sorts. So abantu bethu bayaba nezinto ezikanja nina ama BBL ayalokhu njana.
1: Moving right along, two-time Grammy Award winning singer as well as the songwriter, the superstar.

0: herself, Utayla is said to receive the International Achievement Award. Kona namhlanje, it's the 32nd South African Music Awards, Amasama. Angazi, the wine wa plutika Amasama? What is going on there?
1: Yeah, yes, then that's what I'm saying. Speculations of what I'm awards I attend.
0: Oh,
1: yeah, winning finally sitting a sing is in Quaba PMA. Yes, was saying a massam.
0: Ceremony will take place called an amplage in Jogum 15 go August. The Ila Payaga Sun City Super Bowl. Utayla previously received the International Achievement Award 2 years ago, Gumasama 30, and will now become the only second artist to receive Le Ona Gabili. Guess the first artist to do it?
1: Who was the first artist to do it?
0: Black Coffee.
1: Of course.
0: Yeah. So Black Coffee said it's about two. No Tyler ge. Always be in Amplange. And yeah, to age simpege kakhulu kule homecoming yakhe that is being supported by proudly South African beauty brand.
1: Mm.
0: Yeah.
1: Have you listened to her album?
0: No, not yet.
1: Oh, you should.
0: Yeah.
1: Oh, you should. It's good. I like it. That's exactly what they should be playing at the club, and not all I do is win.
0: Yeah, ne?
1: Like that's exactly what they should be playing.
0: How many songs are in there?
1: I think I haven't really checked how many songs there are. I'm catching most of it on TikTok.
0: Oh yeah.
1: Yeah, Konanje ama hits at TikTok, and mina I'm chronically online, so. Isn't there anything you pick up a corn? Now I'm actually yet to just play it in chronological order and enjoy it. But I do know what she's got. I'm a banger, but that's nothing from what Tyler is used to offering. She's always just delivering bangers.
0: So before we move on, Amasama Uzwabu, are you even interested or Jane?
1: I'm on ITV.
0: Oh, okay. As a musician.
1: Absolutely. Look, besides that, jokes aside, I do have people that I am supporting that are nominated at the summers, friends of mine. So, yeah. Big shout out.
0: Thank you, Siyabonga.
1: Yes, and on to more international news, rather. Kuthiwa-ke icala a former gang leader accused of orchestrating ukubulawa kwa rapper Tupac Shakur finally began Monday, 30 years after one of America's most high-profile unresolved killings. Tiwage, the proceedings are expected to last a month. Nomage engege aveze ukuthi kahle kahle ubani owayephethe isibhamu esadubula the California hip-hop legend on the night of September 7, 1996, while he was in Las Vegas eyobonake iboxing match ka Mike Tyson. 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The trial began on Monday with a jury selection, a process expected to last through the week. Yena ke uDavis oneminyaka ewu 63 has appeared in court wearing a light blue shirt and a blue tie. He faces life in prison without parole if convicted.
0: So you're trying to tell me ukuthi iqale lenzeka 30 years ago?
1: Yes.
0: Ngilaliyongena enkantolo on Monday.
1: Uyabona ukuthi kodwa ngempela indaba yomthetho inzima kanjani?
0: Kahleni bo.
1: Inzima.
0: Suthi kwangaze kuboshwe umuntu nje all along.
1: Mhm.
0: Crazy stuff.
1: And njengamanje uzubuke on top of all of that, they're not trying to prove ukuthi ubani obulele uTupac. Bafuna ukuprove ukuthi nje no ukifiti uyena wakhiphe isibhamu. What agabula? What do you bawa kwenza?
0: We don't know.
1: Do you think we'll ever find out?
0: Never.
1: It's just one of those things that are just gonna be a part of our imagination. So let's say was who really did it?
0: Yeah, ne. Right, izona ke indaba okuyizona ezihambe phambili kuleli viki esikiya ku esiphuma kulona esivalayo namhlanje. Manje seku 3 minutes before sifike ku 4 o'clock. Wonder Boy Gina uzofika ezositshela ezenzeka right now. I'm going to Wang Tall.
1: Yeah.
0: Back to the music we go.

0: I really wish these two, whenever they release music, banda awonye. 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Wafuna ma solo from Unaledi Aphiwe no Mawelele. But Romeo and Juliet, they sound so good together, man.
1: They
0: I
1: do.
0: I don't know. They're a match made in heaven.
1: Yeah, ile ndiyo kuba ne work husband.
0: Wang Tola. Yeah, very nice. Very good song there. Right, so Wonderboy Kina ke uzofika ke manje nje ezositshela ke ukuthi ke kwenzakalani ezweni sakhile. And then after four, we're going to be checking out what we like to call wena waungenze njani. It's a story sika husband and wife again.
1: At this point, we need to start charging for consultation.
0: Please. Even last week, wakushube akholo. But anyway, Wonderboy Kina uzofika ke ezoshukuthi ke kwenzakalani ezweni sakhile. 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Take it away, sir.
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4: Bad day for us as the police services. Attacking a police officer is like committing a crime on state, and we are not going to allow that because police are your protectors. Then if you attack your protectors of your communities, what else are you left with? So we are making sure that yes, indeed, we have put resources

0: to make sure that we trace all the suspects that are outstanding. We know them. We know where they are. Any moment we will be able to do that. But we said maybe this site, this time we'll set it aside to bury our officers. Indeed.
1: Beautiful. Let's imagine a new Inanda where people can live in peace, in dignity, with honor and with respect. And let's do it together with the youth. We, the youth, are very important and they need to know about the history. So we welcome youth to come here, look at, you know, the history that is written on these walls over here. Learn about it. Go to, you know, the Dubé Museum. Learn about Mr. Dubé. Learn about other people in this area. You don't have to go very far. You don't have to go to Pretoria to see other leaders, because all the leaders gave the same message.
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3: That is the experience that this country has. South Africa has hosted major events, and make no mistake, that experience, we make sure that we cross all the T's, we dot all the I's. And remember, we also did hosted the biggest spectacle in the world of the World 2010 soccer. That is not a picking anything. Secondly, we have hosted even your G20 summit. We have hosted also the BRICS. We have hosted, so we have that experience of hosting such major events.
2: Uma-ke sihlabela phambili samukela udaba luthi izwe laseZambia lilindele imphumela yokhetho lukamongameli oluqashwe-ke ngeso elibukhali, njengoba-ke umengameli Hakainde Hichilema efuna-ke ukuphatha-ke okwesibili kuleli yazwe. 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

0: He's such a top track, man. Novex, Born King, Moonlight Africa, no snee, but it's a sezola. Ahead of this one, we gave you something from Nicki Minaj. Ethi Moment for Life, teaming up with Drake. And you guys see Kalinga Yonke Lendolengo Shikaina it. Please miss it. Second hour of the show. Welcome to it. 20 after 4. 88.4 Nanda FM, today's best radio station. Kamala Mungo season with Captain G. I'm beginning to Mandale Mkul.
1: Yes, so cool. And I'm still holding it down because the glamour at the hour of 6.
0: All right, that's for your last hand, Akona.
1: Yes!
0: Everybody's favorite part of this radio show.
1: It's handy in the Abba Band.
0: We're now, we're going to enjoy. But before we do that, I'm going to say, I'm going to say, Awu sibonga kakhulu Steve Mate empangeni uthuke ubuka ikhosi lenza eldume ngakho ifuke awukho phambi kwe TV yakho esingakutshela khona nje ukuthi ke Kaizer Chiefs not my Mamelodi Sundowns not 55 minutes gone kuleyo game ke so sobona ukuthi kuyogcina kwenzakaleni thina okwethu nakho la kwesifuna ukungena khona
2: wena wawungenze njani on the hangout show
0: sithike wena wawungenze njani right here on the hangout on 88.4 Nanda FM, today's best radio station. Hey, okay, today's letter comes from Unhlonipho. 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
1: Okay,
0: 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About 3 weeks ago, unkosikazi wami ufike ekhaya nemoto entsha sha. 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
1: oh
0: she's been saving imali all along
1: oh
0: I was furious until today I feel betrayed sixabanile ke even namanje asikhulumisani sibanga yona le ndaba yemoto But how can you buy a new car? 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
1: Okay.
0: Should I indeed be happy for unkosikazi wami or I'm well within my right to feel betrayed by lo muntu wesifazane? 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
1: Oh,
0: wena wangenze njani?
1: Yeah, hey, yazi bengiyidinga ke le phathi le lo line okugcina.
0: Ngoba
1: 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Feel the way that you want to feel like angeke sizilawule ukuthi umuntu wethu ufila kanjani. But asking for here's the thing when you get into an institution of marriage
0: yeah
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0: kanti uyazi
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0: I how come ngingazi ukuthi kuma bank statements akho khona ini?
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0: 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My Melody Sundowns nothing. Oh my goodness.

0: That music from Mr. Black Coffee himself, teaming up with Zaho. This one is called Any Other Way. Just bring us to 29 after 4, 88.4 in Under FM. We are today's best radio station. Njengamanje ke sidingijake udaba lolu likanhlonipho. And uShockwave actually agrees with me. Listen to what he says.
1: Okay.
0: Uthi ke women do not usually choose cars for themselves. So there is a 99.9% chance ukuthi another man chose that car for your wife.
1: Do you guys know that there are people that work at the car dealership that help you choose a car?
0: Like, yeah. But why would you go and buy a car without your husband?
1: Because I am autonomous. I can make my own decisions on my own.
0: Ganja, nibunga ikhokhelanga izinto esavumelana ukuthi usikhokhele ngini. Mr. Gina, sir.
2: Go, go, go.
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1: Shabu, this is K.O. Miss K.S. Simon. Right now, you're listening to In

0: Live and direct on your FM 88.4, otherwise www.tinandafm.co.za. It's music from the Billionaires. This one is called Bayo Shuleg. Ahead of this one, we gave you something from Billie Eilish, Khalid, Betty Lovely. Just bring us to 46 after 4. That means now 14 minutes before we land at 4. Coming up with season of Captain G. See now when Jesse Norman Jalega goes to go about 6 o'clock. Not last call.
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0: So, Unhlonipho came through. 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
0: Thank you so much, Nicole. 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
1: No, I'm interested. I don't think so.
0: Akasahlangene.
1: I saw my pictures akhe she was back home at Barbados.
0: Yes, with her children.
1: Uthi sawubabonisa la vela khona. 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
0: U serious nge motherhood.
1: She's very serious.
0: Yes, she is.
1: Very serious.
0: Nzala bani.
1: Apparently, she is pregnant again.
0: Oh,
1: that's four.
0: Wow.
1: Yeah.
0: Ba wilo tujan bachache u Christian
1: and
0: tell.
1: No,
0: they are.
1: No, they're not.
0: They.
1: I don't
0: are
1: think
0: they
1: so.
0: Not?
1: No.
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1: Bakipitile.
0: 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Jo mburu hana mayekul mangai to my husband je.
1: Pela uyathanda ifiso.
0: Hey, Abo Sizwe. But yeah, man.
1: As well as end up.
0: As
1: if Nangumini utike if lemo otobe itengele wena.
0: Yeah.
1: It would make sense.
0: Okay.
1: She indeed betrayed you by pretending to be struggling.
0: Yeah.
1: So if betu ya struggling, shagandufunuk surprise umyeni wakege moto.
0: Yeah.
1: Makes sense. 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

0: Ndisa kabanzi ubeke kanjeni.
1: All system go. We're ready. Everything has been done as per the plan. Jock was here. They've approved everything. We're ready for tomorrow. I think all systems go. It's just waiting for people to come and attend. Everything is as we have planned it. Yeah, I think the attendance depends on the day of the week. If the event is during the week, normally the attendance is not as good as when it's during over the weekend. Similarly, over the weekend, if it's on Saturday, it's much better than Sunday. So on Sunday, because of course, guys that still have to do night shift, they still have to go back. That's what determines their attendance. But in terms of the numbers shrinking, it's not as a result of people no longer value the event.
0: Uphuthumani Manyathi kafushane usilandisa kabanzi ukuthi ke bami ngomumo ukusingatha ke wona umgubho ukukhumbula ke abantu ke abangamashumi amathathu nane ababulawa ke khona eMarikana. 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
2: These two constables died with their boots on. They died while attending to a complaint of shooting. And we came out in our numbers to lay them to rest and also to thank the family for having given us these soldiers to protect the citizens of Reger Park. These criminals are testing us. They're testing and attacking the police and attacking the state. This must not be tolerated by the communities. None of us must tolerate this behavior. We will pursue them. We do have one person behind bars, and we are currently pursuing other suspects, and we will ensure that they face the might of the law.
0: Umhleli wemcimbi umnumzane uXolani Mcineka uthi ke bazoqinisekisa ukuthi ke ukuqashwa komculi kaMasikandi ongasekho inkosi yamagcokama kuyaqhubeka yize ke esedlulile emhlabeni ukulekelela umndeni namagidangoma akhe. 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
3: 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Bazovu ukuthi siphethe va. Bazovu sihamba ke highway ngegagasi lomoya. In the north, south, west, and the east coast. 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
1: Yeah, what's on board now? Oh.

0: Yeah, man. We're na girl Curtis Jackson. We're doing a cool 50 Cent. It's a candy shop. You just had to be there.
1: Yeah,
0: you just had to be there when the song was released or when the song was popular, because wow, it brings back a lot of memories for me. Right before that, we played you Uprise and Tella Eti, It's Okay. Why kona la South Africa what you like?
1: Yeah.
0: Last month when I lot you like to unqaba uphela, ugoloza uphela, besiphethe Uprise and Tella. The time right now is 15 minutes past the hour of 5 o'clock. Kusho ukuthi thina salelwe imizuzu engango 45. Ukuthi sivalelise.
1: Sibendle. Kuphinde kusho ukuthi futhi isikhathe top 5.
0: Yeah, man.
2: The hangout. Top five.
1: Right, the Hangout Top 5. It's the 5 of the most outstanding things in and around the world. Football is back, and today I'm told we're going to check out the top 5 of the most leading leagues in the world. So, ama league ekuyiwona amakhulu ukudlula amanye emhlabeni wonke jikelele. Who's sitting at number 5?
0: Sitting at number 5 is the French League 1. Yes, France ke yona. It showcases top-tier explosive talent and athleticism anchored heavily by dominant regular contenders Paris Saint-Germain.
1: All right, sitting at number 4, Italian Serie A, Elapaya Italy, celebrated for their deep tactical heritage as well as ukudominator nje Europe. Amaqembu afana no Inter Milan, AC Milan, ne Juventus, they are always on a Champions League.
0: And then, yes, of course, sitting at number 3 is the German Bundesliga. I hope I'm pronouncing it correctly. So, Kloket, yes, famous for high-intensity matches, incredible stadium atmosphere, and powerhouse clubs led by Bayern Munich.
1: Yeah, number 2, Spanish La Liga. Yalapaya, Spain re-owned for elite technical or tactical skill or tactical play as well. Home to historic global giants. Ama club uge athola khona afana no Real Madrid as well as Barcelona. Spain ke ila liga ke ikhona la Spain. Le Spain isiqeda kuwina I World Cup.
0: Yeah, man. And then sitting at number 1 ngicabanga ukuthi ke iyona yaziwa ke is the likes of myself esingalibuki ibhola kakhulu, idume kakhulu I English Premier League. Yona ke it is widely ranked as the strongest and most watched league globally, featuring massive global revenue and powerhouse clubs afana ke no Manchester City, Arsenal kanye nayo ke I Liverpool.
1: Ne Chelsea bale khona la.
0: Okay, thina ke aba my blood is blue si lapho enat.
1: Right, sebu 17 after 4 o'clock sifuna ukwazi ke ukuthi ikuphi imbizo namhlanje.
2: Awusixoxele ikuphi imbizo namhlanje.
1: Inaba yethu ke yaka WhatsApp ithi 0687649969 0687649969 or else we lapha ya ku Facebook at Inanda 88.4 update. Sibambe khona lapho and we get to know each other very well before spumeng on 6.

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0: America meets Africa. Chris Brown, Davido. This one is called Sensational. Right here on your number one as well as your fave. That's, of course, 88.4 in Under FM, today's best radio station. So, you guys, what's your pimbizo namhlanje? 0687649969. Okay, before we take lava voice notes, abantu banokuphambanisa bayitshela ukuthi uDavido owase US, he's actually not. He's from Nigeria. He was born in Nigeria and grew up in the US.
1: Yeah.
0: Yeah. So he's from Africa.
1: Oh yes, absolutely.
0: Manje kunabantu abathi ke he's from the US.
1: Kanjani?
0: I don't know.
1: Kanjani?
0: I don't know why.
1: With all that Afro beats energy, he could be from the US.
0: Ikuphimbisa namhlanje 0687649969. What is going on?
2: Sanibonani.
0: Yes sir.
2: Imbizo ila ilala emsebenzini bafowethu. 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
0: Awu thanko kakhulu mzamo sigwacabhuleni. Thank you so much for leyo voice notes akho. Kanti usithe uthi ke imbizo isendlini, is delighted ukuthi ke Kaizer Chiefs actually played to a 1-1 draw ne Mamelodi Sundowns. That means iKaizer Chiefs isahlezi phezulu esiconcweni seleague with 7 points after amagemu amathathu.
1: Oh man, that's so cool. Nangu Nophiwe Kuhle Mbambo uthi it's like that, it's football this side and it's radio this side. Ngiyakubona nawe lapho Nicole wakanjapha ukuthi sanibona sibo and sizwe ngihleli nani nginilalele till lelo hora. 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Just because I didn't mention you does not mean you are not important.
0: Oh Janko, thank you so much.

0: Breezy Drake or Future teaming up with Drake. This one is called Used to This. Does bring us to 29 after the hour, league of 5 o'clock. Silindege u Wonderboy Gina uzosichelage ukuthi kwenzakalani ezweni sakhile Sibu. Before we do the news, I need to know from you, what is that one bill that you are so tired of paying every single month?
1: Yeah, I'm tired of paying for the Wi-Fi, bruh.
0: Yeah, kepe.
1: Okay, we need the internet. We need the fast-paced internet.
0: Yeah, ne?
1: Do you have a bill that you're tired of paying?
0: Rent.
1: Ish, yeah, I live at home.
0: Yeah, when you don't really...
1: Yeah, I live at home. I know. Look, when I used to live alone,
0: yeah,
1: I rent even a year, so I'd be like, yo, iya panga, I rent, iya panga
0: molo. It's too much.
1: Yeah, no, it's too much.
0: Gina, what's that one bill you're tired of paying every single month?
2: It's kind of sibling maintenance.
0: I had something.
1: I know exactly what you're going to talk about.
0: But I guess I go half past five. So I can't say damas. We're going to go to Zagalani as when it's a key.
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2: Izamba phambili kwezokugamanxa kwehora lesihlanu emsakazweni inanda 88.4 FM igama nginguWonderboy Gina sanibonani. 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
4: I feel so honored to be visited by the high profile as minister of SADC and seeing them in this beautiful establishment. It makes me emotional because of her hard work to try to develop the township.
2: The African People's Convention, APC, yethule abazongenela-ke ukhetho kwesobumeya esifundazweni iMpumalanga. 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Moroka, iThembisile Honey Municipality kanye neBushbuck Ridge Municipality. UThemba Godi, ongumengameli we-APC, usilandisa kabanzi.
5: Well, you would note that this year is the first time that we've announced mayoral candidates. And we're not doing it as a box-ticking exercise. That is why we have not announced in all the municipalities that were contesting. We're doing

0: doing so in municipalities where we know we have capacity, we have done work, and we have people who can stand out there to the public and perform. So we are satisfied, we're happy with the people that we have chosen. As you saw here in Bushbuck Ridge, our mayoral candidate is our provincial secretary, comes from Bushbuck Ridge.
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1: Yo, what's up? It's your boy, L.E.S., a.k.a. 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Let's keep it live.

0: He arrived in South Africa back in 2007, coming from a Democratic Republic of the Congo as a refugee after losing both his parents. Wasebenza Pavilion Mall as a car guard. Wasebenza Emhlanga as a waiter, trying to fund his music ambitions or musical ambitions. Kwenzeka ke lokho ngo 2016 when he had his breakthrough. Manje usebenze nabantu abafana no Drake, no Black Coffee, a collaborator nabo. He's written music for Drake, a couple of songs. Igama lakhe u Trezor, Treasure Risigi from a Democratic Republic of Congo. Hamsana no Dakapo no Sanel musician on this one. It's called Lighthouse. Ahead of this one, we gave you something from UKO Nosjava, Betty Flight School. 50 minutes after 5 o'clock, 10 before we landed 5. 88.4 in Under FM, today's best radio station. Kabalamu season of Captain G. Mandalega is also around. And guess what, now every single Saturday afternoon between 3 no 6 o'clock. That was too much.
1: Yeah, man. And if you've made it to this part of the show, and you're at the right place because it's on us catch the hit of the week.
0: Mm-hmm.
1: Yeah. I'm super excited about this one.
0: You promised us.
1: I promised you a hit of the week. This one is from one of my favorite artists, Umzulu Paka.
0: Yeah.
1: Esquba ngayo nje, it's unlimited budget. I hope he can hola onto the next week.

0: sitting over 20,000, La Bayagu 45.
1: Yes.
0: Great song.
1: Great song, I know. And she just released an album, Volume 1.
0: Mm-hmm.
1: Shout out to her. Yeah. Shout out to Kunto Yakega Umzulu Paka.
0: So, I've got a question.
1: Give it to me.
0: Why am I voice no sound as similar?
1: It's the sound of greatness. That is what greatness sounds like.
0: Mm-hmm. Very nice. It's music from Umzulu Paka. She's got a song, Ross Java, isn't it?
1: Yeah.
0: Called Inhlonipho.
1: Yes.
0: I think I'm looking at her Spotify. She's big.
1: She is massive. She is.
0: Inhlonipho is sitting on 1.2 million.
1: Yeah.
0: Oh my goodness.
1: She's really good. Kodingomazake
0: is in Fishana Zonke.
1: Yeah.
0: Unlimited budget, 2 minutes.
1: Tagatanjalo,
0: 2 minutes.
1: Yeah.
0: Sofela Kona, 2 minutes.
1: Yeah.
0: Zorro, 3 minutes.
1: Yeah, because he didn't just as well. Now he go, but fair to let go, me go, me pain.
0: Yeah,
1: what's new?
0: We're done, yeah. We'll see you again next Saturday between 3 and 6. Make sure you go to your Facebook as Sizwe and across the social media platforms. Owaziyo, Zongtola Sizwe Captain G, GOBA.
1: Yeah, man. And me na gengu Sibu S to the

0: I to the I to the B to the U across all social media platforms. 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
0: Sposh. Ukhona ke no dude, ukhona ke no AD holding it down on the Hood Up Show. Yithi laba, so besikhona ngesonto elizayo, same time, same place.
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0: After six, right here on the Hot Up Show, right here, Green 100.4 FM. Thanks a lot for choosing us on this beautiful Saturday, being the 15th of August 2026. Man, hanging out with AT Wakasosibo alongside with Usporazi Wakaqele. We're going to be together up until the hour of nine, strictly giving you nothing but the best of hip hop songs, right? A big thanks right there from the Hangout team. There was Usibo alongside with Usizwe, Bayabuya on your radio, and that is next week. Same time, same place. But right now, you're cruising with the best, man. But hey, what a triple place. Something from Umaino. That could be us. And of course, we had something from Solo C, teaming up with Lofe. The song was called Right For You. You also had something from Miko, teaming up with Blacklets. The song was called Auntie Right Here. On the Hot Up Show, Kamalam 80, Wakasosibo. As I said before, I'm hanging out with Usparas. Is well, you good, though?
1: I'm awesome, man. How are you?
0: I'm easy, man. How was your week?
1: It was okay, I guess. Yeah, Pumawi Women's Day futhi, because we're still on the Women's Month, of which we're just going to be touching base on that. And of course, futhi, what does this month mean to us as Hood Up Show team? So basically, what you have to do is interact with us across all our social media platforms, just so that you can get to interact and also be a part of the show. So on our Facebook, it is Inanda at 8.4 FM updates. And of course, on WhatsApp, 068-764-9969.
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0: It is a 20-minute gone after 6, right here on the Hot Up Show, right here, we're 9.4 FM. Thanks a lot for choosing us, and happy Saturday to you. What song, man, coming from Pusha T, teaming up with the best vocalist of all time, the queen of hip-hop, and that is Lauryn Hill herself. I love it, man. The song is called Coming Home. But hey, good evening to you, man. We're not going home right now. We're going to be hanging out with you up until the hour of night.
1: Most definitely, man. So basically today, what's going to be happening on the show, we do have A. Nessie on the Moment of Fame, of which that's my favorite segment of the show, because that's basically where we get to sit down with an artist and have a conversation with them just to find out a bit more about themselves and, of course, umculo wabo. So today we do have A. Nessie, who is a hip-hop or rap artist, and he's best known for his best flows, rhythm in chorus and short real verses as well. Umchitage I debut single yakhe On and On yathandwa kakhulu ama fans wakhe, and got him noticed in his hometown and has a few plays on digital platforms as well. So big indebe, and get to hear more about him a little bit later on. On the other side, we do have Imix yanamhlanje. That's basically where we play 20 minutes of uninterrupted music to get you in the mood for the hip hop feel.
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0: It's music from Loyalty is Timeless. Name of the song is New Day Racha on Ina and 8.4 FM. 18:27 is your time. Speaking of which, Loyalty is Timeless, yeah?
1: Yeah,
0: I mean, it's something that I don't see happening these days when it comes to, like, relationships, friendships.
1: Yeah,
0: it's just too crazy. Which actually brings me to this. I understand Utsi umasa abantu ne.
1: Yeah.
0: We live and we learn, right?
1: Yeah.
0: There are people that we've been with before, and then says dlulele phambili ke manje. But if you had to think back, AD, I'm not talking about the current, right?
1: Yeah.
0: Obviously, you, yeah. Well, I know answer kuthi zothini, but
1: yeah.
0: If you're looking back, if you had to marry one of your exes, ne, kungabe yipi? Noma ke hlambe ungasho unyaka, ne?
1: Yeah.
0: Owajula ngayo nalo umuntu loyo. Which one would it be? And please do not mention the current. We're not talking current, right? Because I know obviously you're going to say you're going to marry a current.
1: You know, life is very unfair because in life there's something that you cannot take control of, basically.
0: True.
1: Like having an ex, you know what I mean? I mean, all of us, we have exes, basically.
0: Not me.
1: You know, life is unfair because you cannot choose to be a stepdad or stepmother, something like that, basically. Isn't it difficult to come get in your life and you take it as it's come? Yeah,
0: sure.
1: I understand. Everybody in the got to win a game, right?
0: Sure.
1: Sundowns and the Chiefs. So, Abanya Machabil and Amsland, even though I got the great draw, they're going to go out and drink. I want to miss some shy guys. I mean, some shy guys who's been getting it. You know, my hip. And I said, come on, I'm funnel.
0: Okay.
1: Surely, man, I mean, banning about the best of the lesson, come out. Because I'm a man. Yeah, when you miss your grand, because you're with your friends, you're having fun, you're sleeping on something,
0: I think you
1: feel like,
0: yeah,
1: I'm missing someone.
0: Sure.
1: Let me just call him.

0: ndikhona and ndikhona nje nje nje
1: sure
0: ndikhona and yabo nje masuthwa impela hey hayi bithi ngeke
1: do you believe ukuthi an ex is never an ex bro?
0: Yeah.
1: There's that one person who, as much as you no longer, but
0: yes,
1: yeah.
0: Yeah, we call it the exes of fees. You say, yeah, that's in the pending. I'm selling. No, that's in the pending. I'm casting. I'm with no con.
1: You know what? Let's just keep it there, man. So, if you had to marry one of your exes, kungaboban. I understand you guys have current partners and what, but
0: yeah.
1: There's that one person, right? Always got to say, abolo. I never, but who would it be? Nomage Thambe, if you don't want to give us the name, give us a location where this person is at. Nomage Ndawo nje, who's who gave Ndawo, and then do send it through on WhatsApp 0687649969. Alternatively, post it on Facebook. It is Inanda 88.4 FM updates.
0: Hey, the topic is for us. Hey, Ngfusele zinyizinto. 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

It's local. It's local. It's loud. It's lit. Welcome. Welcome to the Hood Up Show with Ade, Sipogasi, and Dude.

Hey, Biggie for sure. 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Okay, one by one. What it in it now? What it ten? 1-1-1. I'm na uniform. 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

0: 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I-vibe eyethu. 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

love this song right here, man. Something from MBZ, right? All the way from Hams, Hammersdale. But it's Chosum Chita for now. Teaming up with Mnqobiyazo. The song is called Umuntu. And of course, speaking of Mnqobiyazo, he actually dropped a new song yesterday. And

0: called Inhlanhla. So please, man, just go ahead and check out that song by Umnqobiyazo. Never disappointed us from day one, man. I'm such a big fan of Umnqobiyazo.
1: Most definitely. Also, Umnqobi was part of the judges, a Hood vs. Hood final.
0: Yes.
1: So, he's been doing the most when it comes to having to drop Umculo Mnani Indlela Yesimanga. And also, with that song being the new song, just make sure that you do stream it and, of course, get to support the guy or a corner like Duban. Let me tell you guys a story about Ubonkosi. I didn't mean to go there, but I'm going to go there because you're pushing me to go there, right? Okay, cool. So now I'm going to see Vuliwe. It's what, Dropanama 16, right?
0: Yeah.
1: Okay, fine. I'm going to say, drop. Okay, cool. Shout out to Ubonkosi. And I wish we can get that guy to come to the studio, because seems like Ubonkosi is an artist, man, or a lover of hip hop.
0: Yeah, by the way. A lover.
1: You think he's
0: A lover.
1: You think he's not an artist?
0: Being an MC. No.
1: You think he's not?
0: No, he's not.
1: Nah.
0: But
1: I believe he is one, because I don't think he would have done what he did.
0: Yeah.
1: So this is basically what Ubonkosi did. He took the mic. Because pela wonke umuntu uvulelekile ukuthi ke was mfethu uthathe mic usdropela 16 wakho uphume kanje. Bonkosi takes the mic athi 1 2 1 2 ayaqale phansi.
0: Yabo.
1: Athi 1 2 1 2 I know.
0: Ubonkosi leka la machita la athanda ibhola yabo.
1: Eh.
0: Anayo ke sethe ibhola.
1: Sure.
0: Hey, but man, gonna count in. 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Ah, mfethu.
1: Listen, a huge shout out. Mina, I liked him. You understand? I feel like he oozes confidence.
0: Yeah.
1: And that's basically what is needed if you want to get into the music scene. Because I feel like without the confidence, angekuzwe endawo. And it's unfortunate ukuthi when he took the mic and tried to drop a 16, kwenzeka the way kwenza ngakhona.
0: Yeah.
1: But not to say that maybe he doesn't have it.
0: Yeah.
1: Maybe he does have it. It's just that it wasn't his day. Yeah, Bonkosi, I hope you're right though, Kona. Anyway, going back to the topic. So we're all asking today, do you have that one ex? That if you had to marry one of your exes, who would it be? You don't have to drop us the name. If you're uncomfortable with that, you can drop us in the Watalagion. And then we can just read it out to make sure that you do drop the comments on 0687649969. Let us know, what do you think about that?
0: And I'm trying things around in a bit.
1: Sure.
0: With XM Salapi. Before the show ends,
1: Samba song on was.
0: Ngenza nga namhlanje ngiphinde khona. Kodwa nje igamzo lalulazi namhlanje. Keep it locked.
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You be drinking all the time. Is all the pain he brought you still linger in your mind? Cause pain still lingers on mine. On the road to riches, listen, this is what you find. The good news is, you came a long way. The bad news is, you went the wrong way. Think being broke was better. Life that's better than yours. No such

0: It's J. Cole right here on the Hot Up Show right here. We're 98.4 FM. And this one, it's called Love Yours. We're hanging out with ATV alongside with Spoz Ogacele. We are together up until the hour of 9. Strictly nothing but good vibes on the radio, best believe. On the line, we're hanging out with Anes, right? It's A-N-E-S-S-Y. That's the name of this guy right here. We're hanging out with him. He's actually sitting by on the line. Anes, welcome to the Hot Up Show. So, grand.
1: I'm great.
0: It's 90 feet. Anes, to someone never heard of you.
1: Yeah, my brother.
0: All right, Fitz. Ubani Anes. Can you briefly explain who are you?
1: Anes is like the rapper from Val, you know, in Bukino, you know. So for people that don't know about me, my name is Anes, H-E-A-G-D-L. Yeah.
2: Just to double check the pronunciation of igama lakho mfowethu, is it Anes or is it Anes?
1: Anes, yeah.
2: So Anes, ne?
1: Yeah.
2: Alright, cool, most def. So take us through, bro, uhambo lwakho in the music industry. How has that been for you? And also, are you happy in your progress that you've had so far?
1: Yeah, I'm happy with the progress. First of all, the way I've doing it, I've been doing it with the hope, you know. Mm-hmm. So now I can say that I'm quite impressed, like everything now is really happening, you
2: sure.
1: know. Just like I'm about to reach my peak, you know, ever since I've been like on the radio, you know. So the journey's been kind of too hard, but now I can see that, yeah, the journey is coming now, like the way how I see it.
0: So Anes, ungathi mhlawumbe uqale nini uhambo lomculo?
1: Like 2015. Yeah, 2015.
0: All right. You have a new song which is out already. I'll still a bit to come along, and something that inspire you, Ngoma, that you have.
1: The song, I was actually inspired by the beat, like the way how it is sounding, you know.
2: Mm-hmm.
1: The song is called like Oh Well, so that means that now I'm doing well, you know.
2: Sure.
1: So that's how the song is it, you know. So ever since I had the beat, yeah, the beat was so crazy, you know. So I told myself like, yo, I gotta hear this beat and give myself like an inspiration.
2: Mm-hmm. Now, where to from here, Mfethu? Kupho unye mhlawumbe singakulindela kuwena. Ingoma iphumile. What else can we expect from you as an artist?
1: Like, yeah, I'm about to drop like an EP.
2: Yeah.
1: Yeah. Like, I think first week of October, you know. But I'm going to drop like a few singles by starting now. But I'm not quite sure because I'm still waiting on that kind of a thing, you know. So, but for me,

0: what you guys can expect. I can just like quite songs and anything.
1: All right, Fitz Sebong, thanks a lot for your time. Sikuthola kanjani on socials, where are you?
0: Oh, you might just get me on Twitter, Instagram, and Facebook, and all digital platforms when you want my music and stuff.
1: All right, thanks a lot for your time, sir.
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1: 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Power to the ladies. Sithuthuka siyaphezulu ngekhwezi lomoya. And the Durban youth agrees with us.
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try to get a feature with a boy while Tully cocks. Like Vele Castello, I ain't got no time to send shots. Used to be Shibo, but now I'm out here eating prawns. 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Hey, manifestation, said I would make it. 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

0: It is 12 minutes gone after 7, right here on the Hot Up Show, right here, Green 100.4 FM. Thanks a lot for choosing us, and happy Saturday to you. And that was Sumamane, by the way, man. The song is called The Biggest Culture, and it's actually going to be dropping a new album before this year ends. But uthi ani wishi yakhe ukuthi agibele taxi eQuantum akhokhe like everyone else esuke edladleni etown. And it's piece of sake see before drop album yakhe ukuthi agibele ibhasi Intercape from eJozi to iDubane. Just like he used to do say come up yakhe uthi leyo nto izomenza abe very happy. Give me nice, my man. Hay kulungi.
1: I mean,
0: but thing is, uthi itimi yakhe izomnqabela to do that, but yeah, an effort is gonna do it.
1: I mean, bro, I feel like once you get into e-fame versus ibanama standards that you need to live up to.
0: Yeah.
1: There are things that you used to do that you can't do. You understand? Also, ngobeshu utitimi yakhe might say no. Mainly because if you are an established artist, you have a team of individuals that are now, when I paid like your brand, right?
0: Yeah.
1: So sometimes they might say, my bro, it's not going to be safe for you to actually catch a taxi because kuzokuba khona abantu who's going to recognize you, and then impilo yakho ingaba sengcupheni because sometimes the excitement igcina isilidela kwento into ezingekho right yabo, uyagijinyelwa manje wonke umuntu uselana, now it's putting you in a very compromising position.
0: Then it drives you to about to fight with the new mode.
1: Exactly, because now it's mamizi is in the taxi. So you understand, like, isn't it final lezo yabo?
0: Definitely.
1: So but I understand where he's coming from. If God do a cleaner face wins into, like,
0: yeah,
1: we are kumbulu gains.
0: I have a sketchy bong with a shy mask.
1: I have a safari mask,
0: but I have a pay to abe grand.
1: Abe, right?
0: Never go some bone. I got my mind with look when I walk with got my mind.
1: Anyway, looking at the time, it's exactly 7:15. So it's the time for the Mad Mix Namhlanje. So make sure that you do rate the mix out of 10. Let us know how you feel about it. In good lens, come on.
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7:34, and this right here, we call it the Matt Mix. I love it, man. Beautiful tunes. Wow. Rated out of 10 via WhatsApp line, and that is 068-764-9969, and that is 068-764-9969, or else I'm begging up on the pitch in Late League Facebook, and that is in 9.4 FM. But for now, it is that time of the feature that we call it Who to Feature, and of course, as far as we who do we have? But before we last week, we had two guys basically, but the one that won, it was Lindsay with a song called Dear God. All right, and usandelile ke voice note ke ebonga ayithayi bafethu ngiyabonga ngalapho ku

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1: 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It's gonna be Lindsay Emancipation of Lindsay. Nge-31 August skipha the whole EP with every song esizobe sinayo lapho. Ngiyabonga kakhulu ngale engijabulele ngayo kuma-social media. Ngiyatholakala vele as from TikTok, Gulin C, LINN space CEE. Then go on kelawa manye from Facebook to Twitter to Instagram. It's LINN underscore CEE. Ngiyabonga kakhulu, ngiyabonga kakhulu for my votes, ngiyabonga kakhulu nge support. 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
2: Hola hola, shout out to Lindsay. So if you also want to be jengaye, make sure that you do stick around because yes, so jena squazi ukuthi ke wenza njani. Also, he did also mention AD ukuthi komhlaka 31 makuphela inyanga nje, he has something nice for his fans.
0: Yeah.
2: Be on the lookout for that. But looking at the time, it's time for us to actually go straight to the feature. Owe yona ke le awine kuyona Lindsay, which is who to feature on Hood Up. So today we do have two artists. It's not Black Omnyama with a song called Bulaboot, and then he's teaming up against USTK with Ingoma ekuthiwa Ukushisa remix. So let us know which one between those two songs ongafisa ukuthi ke ibe yona ingoma that we're featuring right here on the Hood Up Show.
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It's local. It's local. It's loud. It's loud. It's lit. Welcome. Welcome to the Hood Up Show with Ade, Siporazi, and Dude.

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0: And that's our 7:52 that makes it 8 minutes before the top of the hour, which is 8 o'clock, man, right here on the Hot Up Show. Hanging out with our AT Wagasosibo alongside with our Sporaz Wagacele on the background. It is Memphis Bleek. The song is called In My Life. And of course, right now, me and you, we're just having a beautiful conversation. We're asking you a simple question. It's ABC, right? If you had to marry one of your exes, if you're going to shut down, you're ex, your ex. And I believe we do have some couple of comments, man, that came in via page lately on Facebook, and that is Inanda upon for FM update.
1: All right, cool. So, it's Kumbuzo Skills, Ngobane, Utige, 2012. Why, Bama, Angela, what's in the 2012? Shoot to the ex, it's a person he was with in 2012, man. Because we did mention it's dropped the year. Dropping the wasala giona, or maybe just drop their name, man. Just let us know.
0: Mind the date.
1: You have that one.
0: Mind the date, Timber.
1: Yeah,
0: ish.
1: And
0: in
1: then
0: the date, Timber.
1: Uko telia smamane utige 2006. 2006. She's got clear tevesu usuge yeto ngalo nyaga.
0: Yeah.
1: Yabo. I wanted a bababamba. Amatoho here and there. So it's 2006.
0: Yeah.
1: And then again. We do have Maseti, Maseti, Utige, Nasi, beginning table from Inkosi, Mapantula, aka Maseti, Endwetwe, Msunduzi. And then again, Ufundi, Rasta, Makumela, Utige, Sisonke from Ngwenani, Yatemedi, Kachameka Street. I said that correct. Listen, and then utukuzwayo uthi ke eish ngiyasaba ukusho but ke since nginokulalela abantu abajwayele ukudlala ngeqiniso ngizosho nje ngingasabi kungaba ke ubaby mama shout out to uNombuso Mhlongo cha kodwa ke niyahlohlana today.
0: Oh, thank you too. How doing though too? How to win the defense? God, I hope baby mama have an ex. Because, well, I'm not forever. Look what? What? The ex is better than I believe. Go to move to the fence. And God, I'm not going to lose tonight.
1: Sure.
0: Yeah, but I'm not going to lose tonight. I'm going to Sunday. Yeah, but
1: she's
0: not going to come. Hi, tonight, baby. Tomorrow, I'm going to have an ex. Oh, forever.
1: Let me just keep my mouth shut.
0: I think it's quite I'm going to go to the house.
1: Yeah.
0: Gigzwile.
1: Mutini msakazweni.

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1: All right, cool stuff, man. Don't forget that at 8 o'clock, of course, we're going to be giving you our hashtag top 10 HSI. All you have to do, man, is to keep it locked right here on the Hot Up Show. Something from Marco Beats. This one right here is called Makwande. Do you enjoy this one, man?

0: so cool.
1: It's loud. It's lit. Welcome, welcome to the Hood Up Show with Ade, Siporazi, and Dude.
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0: chilling by the beach, braaiing with friends, or just cruising through the streets. 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
1: 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Why us?
2: Yeah.

0: We've been together super long. The Dre to my Sydney. It tastes like brown sugar every time that you kiss me. Every day you made me feel like a princess. Tiana, the black one at Disney. I talked about being a mama, having kids someday. Maybe two boys, a girl, I'll probably name her Sydney. Thinking back on the plans we made. The looks across the room we trade. Holding hands on the long car rides we take. I had your back, you had mine, all the jokes we say. I love to laugh with you, you were never my mistake. A blessing.
1: Happy Women's Month, man, to every woman out there. Right, it's

0: taking care of their kids, their loved one, of course. All right, so teaming up with Erica Badu on this one, man. Enyi Mbokodo, that has been holding it down when it comes to hip hop. I love it, man. Right, you're on the Hot Up Show. Right, the song is called 3 AM, and of course, her album is out in stores. It's called Please Don't Cry. Something to a EP, single, okay, that is called Apple Juice. All right, it is 6 minutes gone after 8. Right here on the Hot Up Show, still hanging out with ADL Sosibo alongside with Usphakazi Wakacele. You know what time it is right now? What is happening?
1: So right now, man, it's actually one of my favorite segments. We're going straight to hashtag She's Our Top 10. That's basically where we're playing Umezu 10 that made it to the charts, yeah, this week. So let us know how you feel about that. Post it on our Facebook page and, of course, go WhatsApp Sikona. That's 0687649969
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0: Shabuyan, this is K.O. Miss K. That's Simon. Right now, you're listening to In and FM. Let's go.
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after 8, right here on the Hot Up Show, right here, Green 100.4 FM. Thanks a lot for choosing us and happy Saturday to you, being the 15th of August, 2026, man. Welcome to it, hanging out with our 80 Russell Sieb alongside with those poggers on the Hot Up Show, right? And that is our Caspanio Vest, Mr. Ponytail himself, Mr. Fill Up Everything, best believe. Teaming up with Anastasia on this one, it's called Lily Mama. All right, and of course, Casper is actually going to be dropping new music this year. I cannot wait for that one, and surely it's going to be nothing but fire. All right, let me just give you bubbling under to get gala on our hashtag top 10. Hey, Shisayo. All right, and it's coming from Ududex. All right, the song is called Sonke. So please hit us up if you think this one it deserves to be on our chats next week. Yes or no? Send our voice notes to 068-764-9969, and that is 068-764-9969.

0: 8:38, and that is your time, right here on the Hot Up Show. Drizzy Drake, the new king of the new school, basically, because the king of old school, I would say, Jay-Z.
1: Yeah.
0: I don't know if I got it
1: so
0: right.
1: So you're giving him his flowers, yeah?
0: Yeah, while he's still alive.
1: Yeah.
0: I had to pay for more. Yeah. I pay for more. I was smelling. I know, eating nails.
1: I mean, I would say he was there when the new hip-hop was invented.
0: Yeah.
1: I mean, he became the first few individuals that actually, for me, stood out at the time. But also, do remember, Wutsi, we're now living in a trap world. There's trap binga or whatever they call it. So there's a lot of evolution that's been going on for Iskhathi Eside. But looking into Indaba ka Drake again, so that's the number two songs that we the number two song rather that we have today. So the second bubbling under, it's Quavo, one of the guys who was part of the the group
0: Migos.
1: Yes. Quavo dropped a song called "It Trends, Walk It Down." So if you do feel Uzi, this song deserves to be part of E Top 10 Year. So do hit us up and let us know.
0: Let's get into it right now. Moti, Dengezi, Chatsworth, Pinetown, Durban, Lindelani. Siyakwamukela kwiNanda 88.4 FM. We are today's best radio. Today's best radio. Bubbling under. Hey. She started dancing and...

0: It's Quavo right there. The song is called Walk It Down, man, right here on the Hot Up Show. And as far as Zige, as a thing, I get a recap from my number 10 with Zige. Isn't the Biziminjan?
1: At number 10, we had Du Celestial Mike with Lesilo, which is a brand new song in Genile on our top 10. Kid X at number 9 with Iroof. And number 8 was Anele Zondo, Batige Bamba. And number 7, Ula Capra with a new song called Mzala. At number 6, Casper Nyovest with Nasty C on that one, Lil Mama. At number 5, Uzulumeka, 7 Colors. And then you get number 4, Uplupapi Uluante. At number 3, K-Kid with Tuck Tuck. At number 2 was Udrake with Janice.
0: All right, with that being said, we're leaving you with our numero uno coming from our Sense of Vilagazi, a.k.a. Mr. Doko himself, and that is Questa. The song is called 6x9, and of course, you're going to be back on your radio, and that is next week, same time, same place. Izelena is up next right now from 9 o'clock up until 11, and from 11 o'clock up until 2, Conor Mfundo with the Shakedown Show. It is bye for now. Let's just do radio again next week. Bye-bye.
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There's too much on offer. And too much will offer. Okay, note yourself. 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Know they only help because they know it helps. 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Cause nobody turned me into nobody. You cannot claim me, nobody. The banana in Bayou Boots, nobody. But we all love it. And if not you, then everybody. We talking groove, I'm missing from everybody. You talking bruise, I miss everybody. They said to get bit of my Bible and fire my therapist. I got bit of my title and grounded the pegasus. They killing their idols, the kids on the benefits. I turn kings into martyrs, they see by the evidence. Yeah, Lord. Anybody but us. Yazi, I clean it's winning. It's anybody gets us. Anybody is tough. But do I get for into an it is about hope, then please anybody but touch. And don't spare me for saying such. We know praying ain't been enough. That boy pains, but his breast must be painful. Because his art keeps saving a lot of us and what we do. Act like us not angel and humble gods. Well, I'ma say that's a sinachi. Before halos and such and such. Before pen and paper, it's not enough. Get your paper, but stay in touch. I know you love these ghetto kids. I swear to God they'll give it back. Just love the game for what it is. I pray you never need

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1: 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Na march. 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

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This invitation is from the first citizen of the World of Plenty. 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

deputies, well the plenty citizens, pick up your phones, call, WhatsApp, Facebook. 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
1: Life of water, the mother of the Napoleon, and the Smithsonian, and the Smithsonian, and the Smithsonian, and the Smithsonian, and the Smithsonian, and the Smithsonian, and the Smithsonian, and the 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

Winterspotters, I'm Kina Sorohana. Lalela Izwelinala, Subzonke, Upsuru Nini, ku www.izwelinalafm.com. Displaying the veg and the glory of the world of plenty. Sonalisa Mala, Kazmuro.

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0: minister to the people who have difficult to walk. 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Yili instant miracle. 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

These are prophetic words to Africa from God above. The kings of the earth are bringing their gifts to my sacred place in the world of plenty. Kings will come from every kingdom. Africa will quickly stretch her hands to God of plenty in adoration. For a long, long time, the kingdoms of Africa kept silent before me. The songs that Africa sings do not sound like her, and she never rejoiced before me in the way I know only Africa can. Oh, Africa, when shall I?

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2: Asebenza ngokukholwa.
1: In fact, throughout the Bible, you will see this plain truth.
2: Ngibona leli qiniso eBhayibhelini lonke.
1: That is, God used the physical substance as the medium of his power. God used the physical, material, substance as an instrument that communicates his power to human beings. I know many, after hearing me today, they will experience more God's power through this faith product. For the Bible says faith comes by hearing. Hearing the word of God. Face to face with the king. 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UNkulunkulu is empower me with all knowledge, with all powers that is available to help you. Join me every Thursday. 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
1: Don't have to listen again. One of my package after a fugene, or by the one, a plenteous package. A plenteous package, yet, the Labocona's package, owned on Nala, Mumpagati Wonk, or Funu Brendelo, and Nabinoake, Noma Yini Brendel has a way for now, Pakistan, Sigwas, which is Menzel. 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But again, we are going to join normally Nuako Wonk, whenever Tola in meaning on a Pele, which is one of the office late, 079-1755-628. 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
2: 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Theologist, champion of abundance and catalyst of the truth, Umshini wa Makanisa, philosophical, spiritual, prophetic leader. So we know I'm a father of Genjaniti, Usoba Bakubula. Embracing the multidisciplinary study of abundance, connecting spirituality, science, and philosophy to empower limitless potential. More than enough mindset. 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
1: faith products
2: Cakers of color
1: are supernatural science.
2: I science in a place where
1: for our generation.
2: With Zulane Sage.
1: Through faith product.
2: Gama faith products.
1: We connect to this creative power. If what we need is not there.
2: My sitting I won't echo.
1: This science creates. You find money in your purse, money in your account, money in your pocket. As I declare today, somebody will sleep with that testimony. Tomorrow, somebody, the whole of this month of my
2: body,
1: some supernatural finances are going to be relieved. Miracle money. I see them. Come get money, freeze the gear, come get roll the gear, come
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